0: songs that meant something to people like they did for me.
1: Mission accomplished, Cheryl Cray. Cheryl right now. Today, 1993, she gave us this debut album, Tuesday Night Movie Club. Hey, next 15, the song Billy Joel struggles with. God.

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G'day, it's Barry, River 949, more Music Monday. Oh, sadly, no more petrol excise relief. Yeah, I know. Hey, good news, plenty of Monday relief. And it's right here, non-stop till midday. London Beat on the way. One of those 90s songs went down a treat at the old Vault nightclub, which we sadly lost on Saturday.

0: More Music Monday, all the way to midday. G'day, it's Barry, River 949. 5K key songs, done and dusted. If you missed Tinksy's big call on Friday, very happy girl, Florence at Spring Mountain.
1: I wanted to get a car because I've broken my left ankle and my recovery's been really long.
2: Goodness.
1: And I can't drive my manual car, so I was going to give her a runaround car. But a few days ago, we found out that our golden retriever's got a torn ligament. So I think it has to go towards that. Just our baby. You know, the world works in mysterious ways, and I'm just so grateful for this. You have no idea.
0: Well-deserved, Flo. $5,000. Thank you, Steve and the team. NGU Real Estate Ipswich. Hey, next 15, one of the many big Irish bands of the 90s. And the 80s king of reggae, he's coming up. River, the best music variety. She's a

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0: 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If you spot anything on the roads, give us a call on 38131949. 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
2: Thanks, Barry. Yes, making news. A Redback Plains man has died after a violent street brawl in Logan last month. The 21-year-old succumbed to his injuries in Brisbane's PA hospital on Saturday. Motorists are bracing for another hit to the hip pocket with the discount to the fuel excise coming to an end. Petrol prices have already started surging across Ipswich, hitting around $2.45 a litre for diesel in many areas. And locals are being urged to see the person, not the struggle, as Orange Sky highlights the power of human connection during National Homelessness Week. A full news update again at midday on River 949.
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4: 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Madonna.
1: Yeah, Madge. Today, 2010, gave us the Material Girl merch. Madonna right now. In the next 15, early days, Eddie Vedder with The Jam. Non-stop till midday. 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

0: 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It's Martin Garrix.
1: You know, since he signed our mural, Ed Sheeran's gone all funky. 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

0: Question, which radio station has played you 39 songs in a row this morning? Well, only River. I reckon we can squeeze another six or more in at least before midday. It is More Music Monday. G'day, it's Barry. Hey, this fabulous Aussie over the weekend, she described her 50-year career.
1: The commitment, the sacrifice, the ups and the downs, a lot of downs, the work that's required.
0: From little Tina Arena to the Tina you'll hear after Coverdale and Whitesnake, the best music variety.

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0: 70. Count them. 70 gold medals. Australia cleaned up at the Comm Games. And then Delta helped farewell the Games earlier today. Latest River News weather, sport, traffic, couple of minutes away. Then we get back into another week in the lunchroom. River's 10 from then. What have these got in common? R.E.M. Cindy. MJ. Ponder that. I'll come back with more next. River's 10 from then.
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10: Got a crash to look out for you. Run through Parkinson for the Logan Motorway westbound around Beaudesert Road with delays. Crash in Underwood for Compton Road near Kingston Road. Crash in Acacia Ridge, Beaudesert Road at Brad.

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1: Hey, I'm Brooke Seychelle. Anti-gambling advocates have told a parliamentary inquiry the government's proposed reforms don't go far enough. The government plans to further restrict gambling ads, including its sporting grounds, as well as banning betting companies sponsoring teams. Tim Costello from the Alliance for Gambling Reform says it falls short.
2: We think that this legislation can be strengthened, but at the moment, it does not meet the Prime Minister's tests. It certainly doesn't meet what the public has desired.
1: The Treasurer has put petrol companies on notice following the end of the fuel excise discount. Jim Chalmers has written to the ACCC asking to step up its scrutiny of prices and warning servos and suppliers that the regulator will be watching them like a hawk. One Nation's moved past Labor to become Australia's most popular party, according to a Redbridge poll. It now has 31% of the primary vote, ahead of the government's 29 and the coalition's 22. Shadow Foreign Minister Ted O'Brien admitting on Nine the LNP still has a long way to go.
3: I'm encouraged by, you know, some improvements in this morning's poll, but again, it's not something we take too seriously. We've just got to focus on what matters, and that's the Australian people.
1: Overseas, New Zealand has been rocked by an earthquake in the country's northeast. The 5.7 magnitude quake hit last night. There's no reports of major damage or injuries. And the Comm Games in Glasgow have come to a close, Australia finishing on top with 70 gold medals.
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1: In sport, the Crows have made light work of Essendon, winning by 72 points. That gives them a handy percentage boost as well, which sees them move into fourth spot. The Suns have suffered their 10th straight loss after letting the game slip against the D's to go down by 9 points. Meanwhile, Richmond beat West Coast by 11. And in the NRL, the return of Adam Dewey wasn't enough for the West Tigers, who have gone down to the Eels by 16 points to 13 last night. That's the latest in news and sport.
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6: All the birdies at my place reckon spring can't be far away. They're all carrying on, fighting and nesting, all that stuff. Still got some serious weeks of cold mornings on the way. Tomorrow, Ipswich, Lockyer Valley, down to about 6, 5 on Wednesday. Coolest morning of the week, Thursday. We're going to stoop to 3 degrees. Great days like this, sunny, up about 24 25. 20 at Redbank Plains right now. Gatton's on 20 and Toowoomba's made it to 18 degrees.
0: You get something different every day with River 949's 10 from then.
6: G'day, it's Barry. High school art class back in the 70s. Young Joe's a bit bored drawing bowls of fruit. So Joe said to the teacher, I'd rather design posters for rock bands.
7: And he said, fine. So I started doing posters for real bands like the Beatles and the Stones and Thin Lizzy and stuff. And then eventually I started making names up, and Def Leppard was one of them. It just sounded good. It was spelt correctly when I did it.
6: Today, 87, Joe Elliott, Def Leppard gave us a fabulous Hysteria album. Something from that right now. And then No Jacket Required, 10 iconic albums. River

good on you, Phil. Phil Collins got sick and tired of booking out floors of hotels, and they wouldn't let him in the bar without a coat, so he called the album No Jacket Required. Early 90s album, Automatic for the People, coming up after MJ, Dangerous. It's 10 iconic albums at River. No.

0: one of their best. Stipe REM, Automatic for the People. 10 iconic albums. Rivers 10 from then with Barry. Going 1980 next, when Brian Johnson got himself a great new job and then thought, what the hell have I got myself into?
1: Every day, you know, I think it was, we had a couple of days off in the 6 weeks on a Sunday or something, but that was about it. It was just the work ethic of this, these boys. It's just phenomenal.
0: Yeah, the work ethic came up with this. From Back in Black to Look Sharp. In the next 15, Rivers 10 from then.
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1: The songs that we came up with were not your run. They sounded like pop songs. They had pop arrangements, but they had all these really dark and poignant social comments through them. So I think that record particularly struck a nerve with people because it was accessible as pop and because it had a lot more depth to it than your average pop.
0: Yes, the masterpiece that was East, coming up with Barnsley, Farnsley right now, his follow-up to Whisper and Jack. And shortly, the girl who gave us her final ever Brisbane show about 12 months ago. It's River 949. 10 from then.

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0: Nice. East takes our 10 iconic albums. That's your 10 from then today, River 949. Those dreadful bushfires around Europe, particularly Greece, and now a couple of helicopters, leased from a Queensland company, have collided. It's awful. And it's cost the lives of a couple of European crew members. And petrol prices, no surprise, they're on the rise. How high will they go? River News, a couple of minutes away. Then we are back to the best music variety here on River. Kicking off, no doubt, one of the biggest one-hit wonders of the 90s. I'll give you a clue. He's Canadian.
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5: River 949 traffic.
6: Good afternoon. There's delays with a crash on Ipswich Motorway in Darra eastbound. Still delays eastbound through Parkinson 2 on Logan Motorway after a multi-vehicle crash that has been cleared. It's very slow for westbound traffic too in Parkinson on the motorway before the Paradise Road off-ramp. We've got some debris sitting there. Delays with a crash reported westbound on Johnson Road through Parkinson. Looking okay on Centenary Highway. The Western Freeway getting through Purga on the Cunningham Highway, and a good run on the Warrego between Ipswich and Toowoomba. 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It's Wal Karaka with another update next hour on River 949.
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8: Hey, I'm Brooke Seychelle. The Treasurer insists the fuel excise discount was always meant to be temporary. The discount ended last night, with petrol prices tipped to get to $2 a litre for unleaded this week, while diesel's likely to hit $2.60. Jim Chalmers has told the ABC it's the right time to end it.
9: The excise relief has played a really important role in taking some of the edge off these cost of living pressures, but we can't afford to continue it forever.
8: Australia's bird flu epidemic continues to rise, with 74 cases of the H5 strain now confirmed across the country. The CSIRO has also confirmed our first mass mortality event after numerous sick and dead birds were found in South Australia. Former NRL player Luke Bateman has told an inquiry into gambling reform that betting companies would offer to get him illicit drugs while he was in the grip of a gambling addiction. The two-day inquiry into the proposed reforms has kicked off in Canberra. Bateman has told the hearing companies would go to great lengths to keep him gambling.
10: There were times where I would be flown interstate and taken to, you know, race days, put in marquees with alcohol and food provided all day, things like that. But also, before getting there, your VIP manager would offer you, go, hey, mate, what drugs do you want? We'll organise that for you. We'll have that ready for you when you get here.
8: And the new Spider-Man movie has delivered the biggest opening weekend at the Australian box office since 2019, grossing over $30 million in 4 days. That's second only to the opening of fellow Marvel movie Avengers Endgame.
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8: In sport, the Demons have held on to sixth spot, edging the Suns by 9 points in a thriller on the Gold Coast. Coach Stephen King says they showed the kind of resilience needed for September.
11: I think every club has something to play for. Their last game of the year, we knew they were going to come out and throw a punch to finish. And I hope now we've got, you know, bigger and better things on our horizon, but sometimes the game gives you opportunities, but you've got to go and grab it yourself.
8: And Blues coach Laurie Daly has confirmed he won't be returning to the role next year. That's the latest in news and sport.

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3: As we slide deeper into August, lining up the cold mornings. Ipswich, Locker Valley, Somerset tomorrow down to 5. Low of 4 on Wednesday. Thursday's coldest morning of the week, 3 degrees. Beautiful day, sunny, up about 24, 25. 21 Collingwood Park right now. Hello, Mulgowie, you're on 20. And Linville up the valley on 20 right now as well. The best music variety, River. Here's that Canadian one-hit wonder I spoke of, Tom Cochrane. Oh, and the next 15, Rock Royalty, celebrating a birthday.
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1: 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I don't know.
0: Life according to James Hetfield, Metallica, Nothing Else Matters. Next 15... A legend who made an 80s comeback and then sadly was gone a year later. And a 70s song that smashed the charts again in the noughties. The best music variety. 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
5: River 949 traffic.
6: Good afternoon. There's delays with a crash on Ipswich Motorway in Darra eastbound. Still delays eastbound through Parkinson 2 on Logan Motorway after a multi-vehicle crash that has been cleared. It's very slow for westbound traffic too in Parkinson on the motorway before the Paradise Road off-ramp. We've got some debris sitting there. Delays with a crash reported westbound on Johnson Road through Parkinson. Looking okay on Centenary Highway. The Western Freeway getting through Purga on the Cunningham Highway and a good run on the Warrego between Ipswich and Toowoomba. 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It's Wal Karaka with another update next hour on River 949.
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0: How's your Monday going? G'day, it's Barry, River 949. I reckon one of the best things you can do on a Monday, start thinking about the next weekend. And it's looking good. The Lockyer Valley Festival of Cultures. Sunday, 11 till 4 in Gatton. It's all about the intercultural connections. Stage performances, heaps of stalls. And you know, being in the Lockyer Valley, the food is going to be sensational. If it's live and local, it's on River. Just like the best music variety. Who wants to go from boys to men to this? She keeps no, only us. She keeps no, she keeps no secret. On River in the next 15.
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28 different breeds and about 1,100 or so different animals. Oh, some making their way past our studios right now. Yes, they're heading down to Bowen Hills for Beef Week. They're judging the studs ahead of the Ekka. It's only days away. Knew there was a reason why it's so cold. People are starting to cough.

0: The news a couple of minutes away. $7,750. That'll get some juice in your tank. Secret Sound. Have a guess with Ilya on the way home at 5 o'clock. And then the best music variety straight after the news. A guy who popped out in a Swedish Labour ward, only one eye open. So Dad gave him a nickname and it stuck and made him one of the biggest 90s one-hit wonders.
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3: Good afternoon. It's really heavy from Rocklea through to Oxley on Ipswich Motorway. Still got some big delays due to debris on Logan Motorway westbound in Parkinson before the Paradise Road off-ramp. It's heavy eastbound from Heathwood too, and we got a breakdown on the Gateway Extension southbound through Drewvale with the speed limit dropped to 80. Rolling okay around.

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1: Hey, I'm Brooke Seychelle. Labor claims there's never been a better time to be a first home buyer amid another slump in property prices. According to Cotality, prices were down another 0.7% in July. But Labor frontbencher Tanya Plibersek has told Seven first home buyers are benefiting from that.
2: Oh, we want people in a home of their own, and that's what we're seeing. We're seeing at auctions right across Australia, first home buyers bidding for a home of their own, and I think that is fantastic.
1: The long-awaited trial of broadcaster Alan Jones is underway today. Jones is facing 20 counts of indecent assault and two of sexual touching against six men over almost two decades. It's expected to run for 2 months. The federal government has admitted the spread of bird flu will inevitably lead to significant losses across our wildlife. Australia now has 74 cases of the deadly H5 strain, with the first mass mortality event confirmed in South Australia. Environment Minister Murray Watt says that number is only going to continue rising.
3: What's changed in the last couple of days is not an explosion in the numbers overall, but first of all, we saw that transmission locally a few days ago. What we've now got is a mass mortality event. It is likely we are going to see more.
1: Overseas, it's understood two firefighting helicopters involved in a fatal crash in Greece belong to a Queensland-based company. And half of all new car sales in the last 3 months have been either fully electric or hybrid. It comes as the cost of fuel is set to spike after the fuel excise came to an end at midnight.
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0: River 949, your sport. Now.
1: The Bombers have dropped to last on the AFL ladder after losing to the Crows last night. Adelaide running out 72-point winners to jump to fourth on the ladder. Coach Matthew Nicks hoping to keep his side's momentum running into finals.
5: Yeah, we just got to continue to win now. Our destiny's in our hands. We've earned the position we're in. We've now got 3 weeks to nail that starting next weekend.
1: And Matthew Payne has increased his lead at the top of the Supercars Championship after beating rival Brock Feeney in yesterday's race in Perth.
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14: Good afternoon. Still delays due to debris on Logan Motorway, Parkinson westbound before the Paradise Road off-ramp. Traffic's back to Drewvale there. Eastbound, you're slowing up from Heathwood. Very slow westbound on Johnson Road through Forestdale. There is a breakdown on the Gateway Extension southbound in Drewvale too. Speed limit dropped to 80. Heavy westbound from Rocklea through Oxley on Ipswich Motorway. The Western Freeway and Centenary doing okay. A nice run on the Warrego. The Southie between Ipswich and Toowoomba. There is debris on the Warrego Highway, Haigsley, on the crossover between Mystics Road and Haigsley Cemetery Road. It's time to complete your census. 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If you see anything on the roads, give us a call, 38131949. It's Wal Karaka with another update next hour on River 949.
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0: 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River Secret Sounds. There it is again. We'll play after five. 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
0: $1,000. Tax bonus. Not a music panel member. Less than 5 minutes. You've joined yourself up. Take the survey. You're automatically in the draw. And rate the songs. Be really honest. Tell us if you love them or hate them. And that $1,000 cash could be yours.
5: As local as the westbound Mount Crosby afternoon grid.

0: Whether it's a markets or a garage sale or a show and shine plus a swap meet, you can't beat that. Shifting Gears, that is on this Saturday. If it's live and local, especially cars, you know it's on River. Heading straight to the River newsroom, Labor plays down the threat of One Nation. Details at 3. Some cold mornings on the way down to 3. I think Thursday morning we'll check the latest. A bloke in the next 15 minutes that was treading the boards with Sting, Shepherd and 90s. Foo Fighters.
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5: River 949 traffic.
6: Heavy congestion with a crash on the Logan Motorway at Parkinson. There are delays for traffic in both directions. It's also really built up Ipswich Motorway from Granard Road through Rocklea and towards Darra as a result of a traffic crash. It doesn't look too bad on the Western Freeway, although traffic has started to slow through Indooroopilly towards Moggill Road. Centenary

0: highway traffic is not so bad southbound at Springfield Lakes Boulevard. It's only minor so far. At Spotlight's mega sale, save 30% off store-wide. 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It's Carol Park. Another update soon on River 949.
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2: Hey, I'm Brooke Seychelle. An inquiry into the government's gambling reforms has heard of the extent that betting companies would go to in order to keep addicts gambling. The two-day inquiry into the proposed changes has begun in Canberra. Anti-gambling advocate Tim Costello has told of a man who stole more than $12 million to feed his addiction, helped by the betting companies.
3: He was the TAB's biggest customer in that time. They were giving him $50,000 bonus bets. He was also Sportsbet's biggest customer. They were flying him to grand finals. They were offering him escorts, drugs.
2: Labor's playing down the threat from One Nation in the latest political poll. A Redbridge poll has found One Nation's primary vote up 2 points to 31, Labor down 1 to 29, and the Coalition up 4 to 22. But Labor frontbencher Tanya Plibersek has told Seven they're not paying attention to polls.
4: Coalition.

0: River 949, your sport now.
1: The Sharks are circling an NRL top four finish with a 16-point victory over Souths. Cronulla is emerging as a premiership threat, but coach Craig Fitzgibbon isn't getting caught up in the hype.
2: We did this last year. We won 9 of 11, 12. We've done the same thing last year. So what's different is maybe the perception of the way we're doing it. I'm not sure about that, but I haven't shifted the way I feel of the players, what I believe in the Sharks are about.
1: And Jeremy Howe has been offered a new deal at Collingwood, the Pies tabling a one-year extension to the defender.
3: Oh, busted hose. 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

0: Weather.
1: Well, low single digits, not going anywhere. Partly cloudy for the rest of your Monday. Down to 6 degrees. Tuesday, partly cloudy, 24. Nice day Wednesday. Mostly sunny, up to 25 from a 5-degree start. This is where it gets cold. 3-degree start Thursday. Mostly sunny, then 24 degrees. Brizzy's Shepherd, next 15 minutes. Faith No More, giving the Commodores a fresh lick of paint. Foo Fighters, River.

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1: Some good news on the Ipswich motorway. That crash has been cleared. Things slowly getting back to normal. That's westbound. Spotting drummers, we are live and local. My number 38131949. G'day.

Well, that's westbound. Spotting drummers, we are live and local. My number 38131949. G'day there, it's Ilya. Phil Collins, one of his massive songs from the 80s on the way. Christina Aguilera, Maroon 5 joining forces. Faith No More, River.

0: River 949 is your live and local radio station. Ilya this afternoon. You might have missed this one. Florence from Spring Mountain scored 5K with Hinksy. Yeah, 5K. Key song.
1: So apart from the robot vacuum, what are we looking at with 5K?
2: I wanted to get a car because I've broken my left ankle and my recovery's been really long.
1: Goodness.
2: And I can't drive my manual car, so I was going to give it a little runaround car. But a few days ago, we found out that our golden retriever's got a torn ligament.
1: Oh, my goodness. And that costs a fortune when you have to go to the vet.
2: It does. So I think it has to go towards that. Just our baby.
1: I totally get it. And look, you know, it sounds like it's come at the exact time you needed it.
2: You know, the world works in mysterious ways, and I'm just so grateful for this. You have no idea.
0: Yeah, good on you, Florence. And all thanks to Steve and the team at Angie Real Estate Ipswich.
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25: 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Traffic is very heavy for the Logan Motorway both directions as a result of an awful spill that's happened westbound. The right lane's blocked before Paradise Road at Parkinson. There is also congestion for traffic on the Western Freeway building southbound from Toowong through to Fig Tree Pocket. Ipswich Motorway is continuing to ease around Granada Road and through towards Blunder Road after an earlier crash. A lot can happen to the people you care about in a year, a month, a week. So ask, are you okay any day? Because a conversation could change a life. It's Carol Park. Another update soon on River 949.
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10: An awful spillage at Parkinson Logan Motorway westbound. It's in the right lane before Paradise Road, and there's very heavy congestion in both directions. There's also slow traffic from Granard Road through to Blunder Road. There was an earlier crash at Darra that added to peak congestion for the Ipswich Motorway. Delays for the Western Freeway to Wong to Fig Tree Pocket, and there's build-up for Mary Street at the Cunningham Highway eastbound direction. It's also starting to get busier at Ipswich Rosewood Road interchange. 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It's Carol Park. Another update soon on River 949.
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7,750 reasons to play the Secret Sound this afternoon. All thanks to our mates at Elite Portables, the River Secret Sounds. We'll play that just after five. In the meantime, heading straight to the River Newsroom, an inquiry into the government's gambling reforms has heard evidence today and it continues tomorrow. Details on the way. Next 15. We're going home. If we make it all, we don't. Vance Joy and a bloke that just hung up his microphone.

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1: River 949 traffic, every 15 minutes on your way home.
2: There's very heavy congestion on the Logan Motorway with an awful spillage. It's in the westbound direction. The right lane's blocked before Paradise Road at Parkinson, but there's heavy congestion both ways. There is also a car broken down on the Logan Motorway eastbound. It did make it onto the left shoulder after Drews Road on-ramp through Tanami'ra. Still got a slow run for traffic on the Western Freeway, just the usual there from Toowong through to Fig Tree Pocket. And Ipswich Motorway is under speed at Granard Road. 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It's Carroll Park. More traffic in 15 on River 949's Live and Local Drive Home.
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0: A lack of confidence in this government's economic performance in the Australian people, and that's why it's tough for all Australians.
1: A prominent Melbourne talent manager found guilty of rape has been unmasked following a suppression order lifting. 66-year-old Ralph Carr was convicted last Tuesday of two counts of rape and one of sexual assault after forcing himself onto a young woman at his home in March 2023. Some good news for motorists despite the fuel excise discount ending overnight. We're being assured prices won't rise to the level seen at the start of the war. ANU fuel supply chain expert David Leaney has told Nine, "We're now less than half as reliant as we were on oil moving through the Strait of Hormuz.
2: Because we don't rely on the Strait of Hormuz as much, we're not relying on the US and Iran military action as much, and that means prices won't go up as high as what they did in April and May."
1: And authorities have revealed a mass mortality of seabirds in South Australia was caused by the H5 bird flu. Australia now has 74 confirmed cases.
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1: Broncos legend Ali Brigginshaw is facing one of the biggest bans in NRLW history. The 36-year-old has received a Grade 3 charge for a dangerous throw on Bulldogs halfback Taylor Preston. She's been referred directly to the judiciary for a hearing tomorrow night. And Fremantle is going retro, bringing back the white anchor for the first time in 5 years. The Dockers will wear the old-school jumper in next Friday night's clash with the Crows. The purple and green Guernsey is inspired by their first-ever game back in 1990.
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5: Remaining partly cloudy for the rest of your Monday. Down to 6 degrees tomorrow, partly cloudy again. 24 for Tuesday. Mostly sunny, looking good. 25 the top. We'll get there from a 5 degree start. Then it gets colder. Thursday, mostly sunny. Down to 3. 24 degrees. Rathbase Amberley 23, Gatton 21, Toowoomba a cooler 16 degrees. A bloke that hung up his mic just a couple of weeks ago, Vance Joy, The Offspring, River.
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2: Traffic is still very heavy for the Logan Motorway both directions as a result of a spill in the right lane westbound at Parkinson. And there is still congestion on the Western Freeway as usual for that one. Toowong through to Fig Tree Pocket. Ipswich Motorway has been slow after an earlier crash at the start of peak this afternoon. There are delays from Grenard Road through towards Blunder Road and still quite busy for Ipswich Rosewood Road, Cunningham Highway interchange at Spotlight's mega sale. 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It's Carroll Park. More traffic in 15 on River 949's Live and Local Drive Home.
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4: Traffic is still very heavy.

0: For the Logan Motorway, both directions as a result of a spill in the right lane westbound at Parkinson. And there is still congestion on the Western Freeway as usual for that one. Toowong through to Fig Tree Pocket. Ipswich Motorway has been slow after an earlier crash at the start of peak this afternoon. There are delays from Granard Road through towards Blunder Road and still quite busy for Ipswich Rosewood Road, Cunningham Highway interchange at Spotlight's mega sale. Save 30% off store wide on now at Spotlight. It's what you make it. 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It's Carroll Park. More traffic in 15 on River 949's live and local drive home.
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3: It's been a really rotten one for the Logan Motorway this afternoon as a result of an awful spill westbound. It's blocking the right lane before Paradise Road at Parkinson, but there's heavy congestion in both directions for traffic. Still got delays on the Western Freeway from Toowong through Fig Tree Pocket. Ipswich Motorway is slow, Granard Road to Oxley Road. It is easing for Ipswich Rosewood Road at the Cunningham Highway and for Mary Street at the Cunningham. A lot can happen to the people you care about in a year, a month, a week. So ask, are you okay any day, because a conversation could change a life. It's Carroll Park. More traffic in 15 on River 949's Live and Local Drive Home.
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0: Jim Carrey's career almost stalled before it took off.
4: I had the most wonderful experience before Ace came out.
5: Do not go in there. Woo!
4: I was in Chicago doing a live gig. My manager sat me down at a restaurant in Chicago and they said, we got kind of bad news. Siskel and Ebert killed you. And don't know what's next from here. 3 days before it came out, they had the words on a page. And I just looked and it said, the worst movie ever made, the worst actor ever made. This is the end. This is whatever.
6: Because it was completely original. No one had seen it.
4: It was so scathing. Yeah. I mean, I've been disappointed so many times in my career. I have an automatic downshift. I go, well, okay. Don't know how it's going to happen, but I'm going to have to break a basement window or something. And what happened to my just absolute delight was that by the time I had done Truman Show, Siskel and Ebert did an entire episode just about me and called it Jim Carrey Clown with Class. And I get emotional thinking about it.
0: Jim Carrey, the one and only all-electric Alexio from 55990 Drive Away at Llewellyn Hyundai Ipswich.
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7: Traffic has been rotten for the Logan Motorway this afternoon as a result of an awful spillage through Parkinson in the westbound direction. The right lane reopened, but the left lane is now closed and there's congestion both ways. Traffic is still heavy for the Ipswich Motorway from Granard Road through towards Blunder Road. Got some build-up happening for the Western Freeway to Wong to Figtree Pocket. Looking for a hands-on high school, the industry school prepares students for vocational careers through practical learning, apprenticeships and traineeships. Enrolling years 10 and 11. Now for 2027. It's Carroll Park, another check in 15 on River 949.
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8: Hey, I'm Brooke Seychelle. Former NRL player Luke Bateman has spoken of the lengths betting companies would go to keep him gambling, despite being in the grip of a major addiction. Bateman is fronting a parliamentary inquiry into the government's gambling reforms. He spoke of one time he was flown to the Gold Coast and put up in a luxury rental.
9: The entire sort of C-suite of the company was there, all the management team, administration, and they were sort of all in the back room doing drugs together. And I was out in this room doing drugs with all of them. This is like the CEO, the founders, the VIP managers.
8: There are now 78 cases of the deadly H5 bird flu confirmed in Australia. The grim milestone comes as the CSIRO confirms our first mass mortality event after a large group of sick and dead birds were found in South Australia. Environment Minister Murray Watt says no species are immune.
10: To my knowledge, every bird species is at risk here. So yes, seagulls are a risk. They are obviously widespread around the country.
8: Two firefighting helicopters involved in a crash in Greece are believed to belong to a Queensland-based company. It's understood the choppers were leased from McDermott Aviation on the Sunshine Coast. Two crew members were killed in the incident west of Athens. And Pauline Hanson barred two media outlets from a press conference in Melbourne where she unveiled Victorian state election candidates. Reporters from the ABC and Guardian were barred from entering. Warren Pickering was announced as the party's state leader.
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8: The AFLW captains have gathered for the league's captain's call ahead of the start of the new season. It comes as Richmond co-captain Ellie McKenzie will miss the start of the season after suffering a fracture in the Australia-Ireland clash on Saturday. The

Season kicks off on Sunday between St Kilda and Carlton at Marvel Stadium. And in the NRL, a blow for the Panthers ahead of this week's clash against the Warriors. The club's confirmed centre Casey McLean suffered a small fracture in his hand. He'll undergo surgery. It's not clear when he'll return.

0: 947949. Weather.
1: Just a slight chance of a shower. Partly cloudy for the rest of Monday. Down to 6 tomorrow. Tuesday, 24, partly cloudy. Mostly sunny Wednesday. 5 degrees start, then looking good. 25 degrees. Thursday, mostly sunny. Down to 3. That's going to be the coldest day of the week. Then 24. I've got the
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6: Traffic remains rotten for the Logan Motorway in both directions as a result of an awful spill before Paradise Road westbound at Parkinson. Western Freeway congestion continues to be pretty bad as well from Toowong through to Fig Tree Pocket. Slow traffic for Ipswich Motorway as you're travelling around Granard Road and through towards Blunder Road. There's the Queensland we love and the one we fear. And it takes an unwavering resilience to call both home. Suncorp Insurance, resilience never rests. It's Carroll Park, another check in 15 minutes on River 949 and the iHeart app.

0: It's your live and local drive home on River and iHeart. We'll get the very latest with Joel Dry from Nine News. 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
3: It's been a really bad run for Logan Motorway traffic both directions this afternoon as a result of an awful spillage at Parkinson. It's before Paradise Road in the westbound direction, but there is heavy congestion both ways. There is a car broken down for Logan Motorway eastbound on the shoulder after Woogaroo Street overpass at Forest Lake, causing delays from Ellen Grove, and still slow for the Western Freeway from Toowong. 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
4: Let's check in with Nine News. And Joel, police have arrested an 18-year-old man over an alleged car ramming incident.
5: Yeah, in Yarrabilba overnight, Ilya, the teen is accused of being in a stolen vehicle, and when confronted by police, it's alleged he hit the accelerator, almost crushing a witness and then going on to smash into a police vehicle. All of this captured on CCTV. We'll show you that tonight. Plus, the criminal trial of radio veteran Alan Jones is underway. He's facing 22 charges involving groping and kissing without consent.
4: Joel, the wildfires in Europe have claimed lives, and there's a link to Queensland.
5: Two helicopters belonging to a Queensland company have collided mid-air whilst assisting firefighting efforts in Greece. Two people in one of those aircraft were killed. The helicopter's owner has said they're devastated by the incident. Also tonight, a southeast tattoo parlour firebombed for the third time in a week. Fears for poultry farms as bird flu cases soar. Chaos as the southeast new discount megastore officially opens. And a new study has revealed just how much children are using AI. And no surprises, it's mostly to do their homework.
4: Joel and Melissa will catch you with their 9 News simulcast from 6.
5: See you then.
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2: River 949, weather.
0: No sign of any showers or rain on the radar, just partly cloudy for the rest of your Monday. Pretty much a carbon copy tomorrow, 24, slightly warmer, down to 5 degrees. 5 degrees start mostly sunny Wednesday, then 4 degrees Thursday, partly cloudy, and 25 and 25 to wrap up your working week. A bloke that's going to be at the Entertainment Centre in November, not once but three times on the way next, Real Life, River 949.

0: Just in case you're counting, 17 days to go till the Ipswich Supercars 440 at Queensland Raceway. Before we get there, Supercars Fanfare, that's going to be your chance to grab signatures. It's a free Supercars event. It's on in the Nicholas Street precinct. If it's live and local, you know it's on River. The Verve 90s and Rod and Tina.
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3: Still got those lengthy delays, particularly in the westbound direction on the Logan Motorway, but both ways really, after an awful spillage this afternoon in the westbound direction before Paradise Road at Parkinson. Western Freeway traffic hasn't eased yet from Toowong to Fig Tree Pocket. It's also very heavy for the Ipswich Motorway, Granard Road through towards Oxley Road. Once you clear that, Ipswich Motorway is a good run onto Cunningham and Warrego. Fiji Airways is on sale now. 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It's Carol Park. Another check in 15 minutes on River 949.
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9: Hi, I'm Hannah Davies. The Comm Games have wrapped up in Glasgow with our athletes claiming another 5 gold on the final day of competition. Louise Hoskins creating history, winning the women's Para Bowls at the age of 76, making her the oldest ever Games champion. The Brisbane Broncos remain undefeated on top of the NRLW table after a 30-point win over the Bulldogs yesterday. In the other matches, the Titans down the Warriors by 2 points and the Knights had a 20-point win over the Eels. And Japan's Shiho Kawaki has won the Women's British Open this morning. Hannah Green, the best of the Aussies, finishing 29th.
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6: Everything has been reopened on the Logan Motorway now at Parkinson after a westbound offal spill this afternoon. Still very heavy going for traffic in that direction, though, as you're heading through towards the Mount Lindsay Highway from around Kingston. There's congestion for Ipswich Motorway from Granard Road through towards Blunder Road. Delays with a broken down car eastbound direction at Forest Lake on the Logan Motorway. Whether you're moving, decluttering your home or office, or heading overseas, let Storage King help you start your new chapter. Stuff it, live more, search Storage King today. 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
9: Tonight, the moment a teenage driver is accused of hitting a man before ramming a police car.
10: Disturbing allegations as Alan Jones goes on trial, a champion athlete among his accusers.
9: Two Queensland-owned helicopters collide mid-air while fighting fires in Greece.
10: We're being warned this is just the beginning as authorities confirm Australia's first mass mortality event from bird flu.
9: Dramatic CCTV of a local nurse taking down an aggressive patient.
10: Long lines and a massive mess as the Southeast's new discount superstore officially opens.
9: Plus, the staggering number of children using AI for homework. New advice for parents and grandparents.
8: This is Nine News Queensland with Melissa Downs and Joel Dry.
9: A teenager is accused of injuring two police officers and almost crushing a man between two vehicles after an alleged rampage behind the wheel in Logan.
10: The 18-year-old was allegedly interrupted stealing tyres from a Yarrabilba home, but both police and the people he's accused of stealing from caught up to him a few streets away.
11: A screech of tyres and a shout as a car is used as a weapon, clipping a man, then ramming a police vehicle on a Yarrabilba street. The victim doesn't want to be identified, fearful of being targeted again. But tonight he's lucky to be alive, narrowly avoiding being crushed between the car and his own vehicle.
12: Old mate, yeah, just put his foot down and just jumped, drove the car at me, sort of as anyone would, yourself, and sort of try and get out of there, you know.
11: The vehicle then hitting a police car, denting the doors so badly they couldn't open.
13: A Falcon, pretty much a write-off, same as the Camry cop car. Did not look pretty.
12: Had to go out the driver's door to get out of the car and then sort of sprung into action.
11: Officers dragging the alleged teenage driver from the black Ford bearing stolen plates before handcuffing him over the bonnet.
12: Say anything you want to declare.
11: The incident all began at a family home a few streets over, a Sunday evening barbecue disturbed by sounds from the street. The residents racing out to discover their property was being stolen.
12: You hear the old rattle gun, trying to knock off wheels. We jumped in and chased them.
11: Police following the family to find the car in question. That's where the crash unfolded. Two officers taken to hospital with minor injuries.
14: Police are not punching bags. Police go to work every single day to protect the community. And that's what those fine officers were doing yesterday, and they were targeted.
15: The 18-year-old allegedly behind the wheel was Christian Shadrawy. He's been charged with damaging an emergency vehicle and driving on his learner's licence without supervision, among other offences. He was given bail here at Beenleigh today. He'll be back before the courts in September.
11: The family believes their tyres were being stolen to be used in hooning activities.
12: Who knows, he would have targeted someone else or used these wheels and gone, could have killed someone like they have been, you know, having head-ons and that, speeding off and skidding, and people just got to stand up for themselves, I suppose.
11: Pat Heaney, Nine News.
10: It's been dubbed the trial of the year. Former broadcaster Alan Jones accused of indecent assault and sexual touching charges going back to 2003. Today, day one, a string of accusations laid bare, including from a star young athlete alleging Jones showered him with gifts before a series of disturbing incidents.
16: Alan Jones could always draw an audience on radio.
17: Mr. Jones, how are you feeling this morning?
16: But this is different. The crowd, a throng of reporters and camera crews.
18: Mr. Jones, are you ready for your day in court?
16: Greeting not a broadcaster, but an alleged sexual predator. The 85-year-old, frail, but insisting he's innocent.
17: Will you continue to maintain your innocence, sir?
16: On trial before a judge alone, Jones facing 22 charges of indecent assault and sexual touching. Complainant

0: Jones then allegedly kissed him on the mouth. Did you kiss him back? No, I stood there and froze. The court heard there was more kissing and touching at Jones's Fitzroy Falls farm, which had one rule. There are no rules. On one occasion, Jay said Jones kissed him all over his mouth. It went through my head heaps of times to call my brother and come and get me. I was there for the night, stuck there, scared. In another incident, the broadcaster allegedly squeezed the complainant's penis, calling it impressive. Jay said he kept the alleged abuse to himself. I would be embarrassed. If I told anyone, I would lose everything. Complainant C worked with Jones. In 2005, he will allege the broadcaster kissed and groped him. In 2015, Complainant M, another athlete, will allege Jones hugged and kissed him on the side of his mouth. 2 years later, he allegedly sent him a text. How is my darling? I want to kiss you forever.
1: Jones's defence from the moment he was arrested in 2024, it didn't happen. His barrister, Gabriel Bashir, today declared rivalry, treachery, double dealing, money and hatred were at the heart of this case.
0: Implicated, she said, Senior Nine publishing journalists Kate McClymont and Peter Fitzsimons and former radio stablemate Ray Hadley. You will see evidence in Hadley's own words of his resolve to destroy Jones and to one by one tear his supporters apart. This, day one of a blockbuster trial, which is expected to run for 4 months.
2: How are you going to go doing this every day for the next 4 months, Mr. Jones?
0: Damien Ryan, Nine News.
3: Reporter James Wilson is outside Jones's luxury Sydney apartment tonight after an explosive first day of evidence. He filed this report a short time ago.
2: Day one done, 4 months to go. 85-year-old Alan Jones now back here at his apartment in Circular Quay following the commencement of his trial. Today it was all about Complainant Jay. This is a key part of the prosecution case. This man has 9 of the 22 charges. So prosecutors today taking their time to lay the foundations during questioning that will continue tomorrow and could go for some days yet before Alan Jones gets to finally unleash his legal team during cross-examination. As I mentioned, this is a trial that's set down for 4 months. It's certainly a marathon, not a sprint.
4: A Danish pilot and a Greek firefighter have been killed after two Queensland-owned helicopters collided while fighting fires near Athens.
3: Greece is one of several European countries battling blazes tonight, with Australian firefighters now on their way to help.
5: A dangerous mission to save homes and lives. Oh. Costing two brave souls. A Danish pilot and a Greek firefighter killed after their firefighting helicopter burst into flames and plunged to the ground after colliding with another northwest of Athens. The other chopper crew, a British pilot and Greek officer, surviving with minor injuries after making an emergency landing. The helicopters hired from McDermott Aviation in Queensland. The company saying, "Our thoughts and deepest condolences are with the families, friends and colleagues of those affected. Both crews were undertaking the critical work of supporting firefighting operations. Nearly 500 firefighters battling blazes across Greece, fanned by strong winds. The country's Prime Minister expressing his deepest sorrow for the tragic accident, but warning just hours before the crash, when winds blow with such intensity, even the dozens of aerial assets at our disposal cannot operate safely." This resident says, "This is extremely sad. The wind is very strong. More than 100 homes have been destroyed, hundreds of fires stretching resources. Residents trying to protect their properties, others evacuating from popular holiday islands. Greece, one of several countries in Europe fighting devastating wildfires after successive record-breaking heatwaves." In London, Hannah Sinclair, Nine News.
4: One Nation's leaders say they are ready to be a party of government, tonight looking to turn strong polling into seats in Parliament. Pauline Hanson settling her sights on Victoria and future state elections, including Queensland.
6: The orange wave hits a new state, promising bright prospects, but a dark prognosis.
7: We are on the precipice of social and economic collapse, and anybody who doesn't believe that is simply not paying attention.
6: Victoria's election, also a trial run for upcoming state and federal votes over the next 2 years.
7: We are officially putting the major parties on notice. We intend for this to be November to remember, and we are

0: Contesting to govern.
1: One Nation won 7 seats in South Australia's election this year and 2 in WA last year. Plus, the first seat won in the Federal House of Representatives since Pauline Hanson herself.
2: One Nation, they'll be out there campaigning, slogans, no plans for the future.
1: Tonight, long term, Hanson Chief of Staff James Ashby becomes National Director to formulate a national approach, replaced by another former Liberal, while former Liberal MP Colleen Harkin will be on the Victorian ticket.
3: You can't change football teams. You know, I barrack for St Kilda. I don't think I could ever find myself barracking for Collingwood.
4: When you vote for someone, you actually want to know who you're voting for, what they're going to do, what they stand for.
1: People, not policies, so far.
5: We are not making policy on the run here. Mm. Policies will be released in time prior to the election so people know what our policies are.
1: Instead, a handful of candidates, including one member of the team behind the One Nation cartoon series, and hundreds, we're told, putting up their hand.
5: We've had so many people from the police force wanting to join our party and be candidates, and that tells you something.
1: The party turning people away in more ways than one. The Age, The Guardian and the ABC all stopped at the door. Charles Croucher, Nine News.
6: The Australian Army is facing serious questions about why it allowed into service military equipment it knew carried a lethal risk. Four airmen were killed in a helicopter crash off the Queensland coast, wearing high-tech helmets that defence was aware caused pilots to become disorientated.
7: Last week, a memorial was unveiled commemorating four servicemen who should never have died. The Army airmen were killed instantly when their Taipan helicopter plummeted into the sea during a late-night military exercise 3 years ago. The pilots were wearing high-tech top-owl helmets that are meant to help pilots see at night. But documents released to a Senate inquiry reveal that Defence knew the $250,000 top-owl carried a big risk and even issued 6 warnings to that effect. In the Taipan flight manual, it warns that if the pilot is not looking straight ahead, using the top-owl will lead to spatial disorientation.
8: Direct warnings that the use of the top-owl can lead to spatial disorientation. How did you let that happen?
9: The aircrew are taught to correctly orient to the front.
7: In other words, ignore the instruments. Otherwise, pitch becomes roll and roll becomes pitch, as Army test pilots found when they urged the top-owl not to be put into active service.
10: Do you accept that there is an error in the top-owl?
9: There is a characteristic of the top-owl system that's been described in the test reports.
8: You transferred the risk onto fatigued pilots and you moved it off your well-braided shoulders.
7: Major General Hafner today insisted Army Aviation has a safety-first culture, but not once has anyone in defence explained how a helmet with a known lethal risk fits within that stated aim. Andrew Probyn, Nine News.
6: There's signs bird flu may be spreading further inland. A case today confirmed in the South Australian Coorong, a haven for water birds with a wide range. The poultry industry now bracing for what seems inevitable, the spread of the disease into local farms.
11: The movie Storm Boy put Coorong on the international stage, home to hundreds of species of birds. The globally recognised wetland now has a confirmed case of H5 bird flu.
12: So it's going from seabirds, but also potentially now into where we know a lot of water birds are nesting.
11: Tests have also confirmed South Australia has recorded the country's first mass mortality incident.
13: That is, of course, very sad news, but it's not unexpected.
11: And authorities warn there will be more.
13: The reality is you can't stop native and wild birds flying around, and you can't stop wild animals moving around. And that will mean more mass mortality events like the one we have now seen.
11: Australia now has 78 confirmed cases of bird flu, 58 in South Australia, 10 in Western Australia, 7 in Victoria, 2 in New South Wales, and 1 in Queensland.
14: Australians should expect to see more spread and larger numbers now of wildlife being affected.
11: The spread has the poultry and livestock industry on edge.
15: I think it's inevitable that it will get to a poultry farm. If one hen gets sick, we will lose the flock. and it moves very, very quickly through a flock.
11: While the disease is yet to enter local farms, many are already using COVID-style lockdown and traceability measures.
13: This is the beginning of what is likely to be a long, difficult journey in terms of the impacts on wildlife, but it is one that we are well prepared for.
11: Ebony Cavallaro, Nine News.
0: Shocking dashcam has captured the moment a Toyota Corolla hurtles through a roundabout before launching into two cars on a Townsville roundabout. The driver was travelling along University Road at Douglas around 1 p.m. on Thursday before the smash that sent one car spinning. Three people were taken to Townsville Hospital in stable conditions. Police are investigating the cause of the crash.
6: Australia has finished the Glasgow Commonwealth Games on top of the medal tally, with the final day of competition seeing our athletes win more gold.
0: The games ending with a spectacular closing ceremony, Delta Goodrum belting out hits alongside Scottish stars.
16: With bagpipes, Scottish kilts and an Aussie classic, our very own Delta Goodrum closed the Commonwealth Games. Singing a medley of hits, to the athletes from 74 nations and territories, Commonwealth cycling champion Georgia Baker, the Australian flag bearer, finding out the news after securing her fourth medal for the Games.
17: I can't believe it. It's just a huge honour and probably one of the biggest honours of my career, actually.
16: Her biggest supporters there to cheer her on.
18: I can't believe it. I'm just very emotional about it.
16: On the final day of the Games, medals still on offer, an all-or-nothing final bowl to win gold in the women's para bowls pairs.
19: It's going to stop! Stop! It has!
16: 76-year-old Louise Hoskins becoming the oldest Commonwealth gold medalist ever, alongside Serena Bennell.
20: I'm just pleased I can still play bowls at my age.
21: That's history. That's history. That's amazing.
16: The Diamonds regaining some sparkle to take out bronze against England, 68-50.
18: Although it's not the colour we were probably after, I think we're really proud about it.
16: Our chef de mission and nine-time Commonwealth gold medalist, Petrea Thomas, cementing her pride in ink.
22: We didn't know whether there would be a game, so it's terrific to be here.
23: Glasgow was never meant to host these Commonwealth Games, but the city stepped in to save them. What an incredible celebration of sport and our athletes.
16: Glasgow passing the baton to Ahmedabad in India, a preview of the colour and culture to come in 2030. Before simple minds from Scotland told us all to take note. The 2026 Commonwealth Games, one to remember. In Glasgow, Mimi Becker, Nine News.
6: And after the final day of competition, Australia has finished on top with a whopping 70 gold and a total of 171 medals. England second with 29 gold. Canada cemented third place. New Zealand has finished sixth in the medal tally with 10 gold and 36 medals overall.
0: Jiu-jitsu takedown. See the moment a Queensland nurse tackles an aggressive patient.
6: Two seriously injured, cars crushed, dozens evacuated as a building collapses in Sydney.
0: Behind the scenes of Pandamart's chaotic grand opening.
6: And after sport, the shocking amount of Aussie children using AI for their homework.
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27: Traffic is still crawling along for the Western Freeway from Toowong to Fig Tree Pocket. Ipswich Motorway is starting to ease now from Granard Road through to Blunder Road. There's still congestion for Logan Motorway through Parkinson westbound and then through Ellengrove approaching the Ipswich Motorway. Traffic's looking good for East Street through the CBD. There are no problems reported for the Cunningham or Warrego. It's the big one at Nissan with an unmissable finance rate across the MY26 X-Trail hybrid and petrol range. 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It's Carol Park. Another check in 15 minutes on River 949.
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5: A major building collapse near a Sydney petrol station has sent two people to hospital with serious injuries as demolition of a nearby building seemingly went wrong. The roof of an old dance studio crashing down and a brick wall also collapsing. Rubble was strewn through a car park this morning, burying cars.
6: The Health Minister is celebrating a major milestone in his push to recruit thousands of health workers to keep up with soaring demand. Tim Nicholls also spruiking an update on a key hospital expansion while copping questions on a broader workforce strategy now overdue.
7: What they face on the front line is frightening. This newly released footage capturing nurse Daniel Nelson using jiu-jitsu moves to physically restrain an intoxicated and aggressive patient in the foyer of the RBWH Emergency Department in 2024. He's since left the health department. Tonight, a celebration of the 10,000 health workers who've joined since.
8: That includes more doctors, more nurses, more midwives. More therapists.
7: Not a bad nudge at his goal of 46,000 additional staff by 2032, but his broader workforce strategy, slated for release mid-year, is now looking a little late.
9: This government's been in office for more than 18 months. Where is it?
8: Our workforce plan is currently just being finalised. We'll be releasing that workforce plan a little later this year.
10: AMA Queensland is disappointed that the long-term plan has not been released.
7: The Health Minister did release an update on the Redcliffe Hospital expansion with another sweetener, set to deliver 255 new beds, 51 more than promised by his predecessor.
8: So that is a very, very significant uplift in the number of beds, an almost 25% uplift in the number of beds.
11: But there was no escaping questions on growth funding to hospital health services to meet demand. After it emerged during estimates, hospitals were slated to receive more in draft agreements than what they got in the state budget.
12: Do you acknowledge that this government is asking HHSs to do more with less?
8: Well, firstly, health funding is at a record high, $35.5 billion in the budget. So I don't accept that. What I do accept is that the work is not done.
7: On that, he and the opposition almost agree.
9: I don't know why the health minister's cutting cake when there's so much more work that needs to be done.
7: Rhys D'Alessandro, Nine News.
5: Donald Trump says negotiations with Iran will resume tomorrow. It comes a day after he declared he called off a massive attack on the country, claiming he was asked to by Tehran and other Middle Eastern countries. Iran is yet to respond to the US president. Surrounded by water but filled with flames, an Indonesian ferry carrying 271 people has caught fire. Five people have been confirmed dead and dozens are still missing, with rescuers and passing boats helping to evacuate more than 100 people.
6: From wine o'clock to a serious problem. Tonight, the promising new treatment for a worrying health trend impacting everyday Queenslanders. That special report is coming up.
5: Repeat arson attack, a southeast tattoo shop targeted for the third time in a week.
6: A man under arrest accused of a southeast pub attack.
5: Hundreds of homes destroyed as wildfires sweep across the US.

0: Headline News on River 949.
1: A man is being questioned tonight over a serious assault on the Gold Coast that's left another man fighting for life. The 27-year-old was arrested at a home in Ormo this afternoon. He was then driven to the Southport Watch House, where he is speaking with police about the attack at the Boathouse Tavern early yesterday morning. Police allege Ross Burkhart was hit and rushed to Gold Coast University Hospital, where he remains tonight in a critical condition. No charges have been laid.
2: For the third time in a week, a tattoo shop in Lutwyche has gone up in flames. CCTV captured two men smashing their way into the store last week, using jerry cans to help set the shop alight. But it remained standing, and the store was torched again last night, destroying a tattoo bed and causing significant internal damage. Police are still trying to find the firebugs.
1: A former NRL star has told a Senate inquiry gambling companies offered him illicit drugs as a way to keep him betting. Luke Bateman claims they exploit young people's vulnerability, admitting he would steal from his family to keep fueling his bets.
3: He was paid to play rugby league, but off the field, Luke Bateman says he was exploited by gambling companies trying to entice him to lose it all.
4: Before getting there, your VIP manager would offer you, go, hey mate, what drugs do you want? Do you want a couple of bags for this weekend? I was out in this room doing drugs with all of them. This is like the CEO, the founders, the VIP managers.
3: The alleged perks and exclusive events led him to steal from his own family to keep placing bets.
4: You lose every single dollar that you have to those companies.
5: How much is lost? $32 billion a year of Australians' money.
3: But it's more than the financial loss advocates want the government to understand.
6: Every single person I have talked to either wanted to die

0: because of it, thought about it, tried it, and some of them completed it.
1: It comes as the country's largest online bookmaker tries to fight a multi-million dollar class action in Victoria's Supreme Court. Sportsbet customers claim the company's use of fast codes allowed them to place illegal live bets, with the first half of the wager made via the app, then finalised over the phone.
2: Fast code, the quickest way to bet live.
1: The trial is expected to last a couple of weeks. The Senate inquiry into proposed restrictions on gambling advertising will continue tomorrow.
3: The Prime Minister is wrong when he says that this legislation gets the balance right.
4: When is enough? When is it enough?
1: Penelope Liush, Nine News.
5: The body of renowned mountaineer Nirmal Purja has been recovered from Broadpeak in Pakistan. The 43-year-old was one of 10 killed in an avalanche on the world's 12th highest peak. The nation's Alpine Club says he was found 5,700 metres up the mountain. At least 600 homes and buildings have been destroyed in wildfires in the US state of Washington. More than 60,000 people have been evacuated from one area that's battling three fires. 15 major fires have burned more than 250,000 acres across the state.
6: Southeast house prices have dropped for a second month in a row. The latest PropTrack data shows a slip of 0.3% in July, with Brisbane's median home value for the same month sitting just over $1 million. Despite the dip, southeast home prices were up 11.1% compared to the same time last year. Unit prices also slipped by 0.2%.
5: Pandemonium at Pandamart. Inside the discount superstore's chaotic opening.
6: And is a little tipple turning into a bigger problem? The promising new approach to breaking the habits.
5: Why one of Australia's largest energy retailers is in the bad books with the consumer watchdog.
6: Plus, how the money raised during this year's Nine Telethon is helping young Queenslanders.
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7: CSI Ipswich, your home of UFC, every fight live and free in Ipswich's ultimate sports bar. River 949 Traffic.
9: There's still some heavy traffic for the Logan Motorway through Parkinson in the westbound direction and through Ellen Grove. A little slow for Ipswich Motorway towards Blunder Road, but it has started easing around Granard Road. Western Freeway hasn't eased just yet. That's still very heavy through Indooroopilly, Fig Tree Pocket. There are no delays or problems for the Cunningham or the Warraga Highway. A lot can happen to the people you care about in a year, a month, a week. So ask, are you okay any day? Because a conversation could change a life. It's Carol Park. Another check soon on River 949 and the iHeart app.
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5: Energy Australia is in the regulator's bad books. Retailers were told to launch the new solar share offer, 3 hours of free power on July 1. But Energy Australia missed that deadline, only launching today, meaning customers missed out on the chance to access a month of free power. The ACCC stepped in, securing an enforceable undertaking under which Energy Australia must train staff and report on compliance. Meanwhile, drivers shouldn't celebrate falling oil prices just yet. A 5% dip offers a little relief at the pump now that the full 53.7 cents per litre fuel excise is back, and prices could easily rebound tomorrow. The share market finished up, but that drop in oil pulled the energy sector into the red, both Santos and Woodside down. Origin Energy continues to recover from the data breach last month. And one Aussie dollar is holding steady at 70 US cents, but weaker against the yen.
4: The average price for unleaded petrol in Brisbane is $1.97 and $1.96 on the Gold Coast. Diesel is $2.40. RACQ says fill up now as prices are steadily increasing. Aim for $1.99 or less for regular unleaded.
6: The grand opening of mega discount store Pandamart has been marred by shoddy shopper behaviour and warnings of dangerous products. The bargain frenzy leaving a mess through the aisles, with one customer claiming to have found an unexpected syringe in their purchase.
7: Queuing for hours for a grand opening promising massive savings and delivering an almighty mess.
8: Yeah, just throw it on the floor.
7: Rugs ripped from shelves left piled on the floor in a bargain hunting frenzy.
9: How people are actually leaving this store. It's disgusting.
7: Queensland's first Pandamart officially opening to the public today after a soft launch last week. The crowds and chaos not confined to just inside the discount superstore at Rocklea, but also outside in the car park and on the street.
10: Car park is quite literally full.
11: Like, to get in to find a car spot would have been at least an hour and a half.
7: Some instead parking in front of homes and businesses up to a kilometre away. Brisbane City Council says it has been undertaking proactive patrols in the area. Another big concern, one shopper finding a syringe while unboxing a decoration purchased at the store. The buyer claiming the needle was included without any warning, but it has prompted one from the Office of Fair Trading, saying it is investigating and it understands the product is no longer being offered by Pandamart. Still, these concerns aren't enough to dissuade some shoppers.
12: We come from Chinchilla. I'm a bargain hunter, so anything that's good, cheap, we're looking for.
13: I have no idea. I just want to see what's here and shop.
7: Ned Balm, Nine News.
4: After raising a record-breaking $13.2 million at this year's Nine Telethon, tonight we can share some of that money will be used on 8 potentially life-saving studies at Mater Mothers, one of its nation-leading clinics now able to further its research into supporting our most vulnerable babies.
14: The holy grail, I guess, is to develop a sensitive, accurate test that combines both ultrasound monitoring and a blood test that allows us to accurately identify a baby at risk or a pregnancy at risk and then provide personalized care for that particular woman.
4: If successful, the study will help prevent disability through more targeted monitoring and treatment.
6: In sport, the Blues' new Origin coach revealed after Laurie Daly stands down. Plus, contract questions answered by the fastest dolphin and a Broncos fan favourite.
4: Should AI be used for homework? After sport, the tech generation. How often children are logging in.
15: And what a glorious evening we have here in Surfers Paradise. We've seen plenty of locals getting out and about to enjoy it this afternoon. Currently 16 degrees, feels a little bit chillier with a light.

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2: Good evening. An early victory for the finals-bound Dolphins ahead of this week's Battle of Brisbane. With soon-to-be off-contract Finn Hamiso Tabuai-Fido confirming he intends to stay at Redcliffe, while the future of a Bronco fan favourite remains in limbo.
3: Rarely do we see the NRL's fastest player at top speed. Today, he came close during sprint training for the Dolphins, racing towards the finals. They won't just be satisfied with a top eight finish.
4: You look across the park, the calibre of players we do have, we are a top four team.
3: Ahead of Indigenous round, Hamiso Tabuai-Fido travelled to Thursday Island with Finn's coach, Christian Wolfe, connecting over culture, helping spark the Hammer and Selwyn Cobbo.
4: He sort of knows how to work us out and how to get the best out of us, and I think that's something special to have. We can go into our shell and be pretty quiet, I think we're growing out of that.
3: The bond with his coach, crucial with the fullback about to come off contract.
4: My preference would be to stay here, but I'm not too worried about that.
3: Billy Walters' Broncos contract extension has been delayed.
5: I love this club. I want to be here, and hopefully we can get that sorted pretty soon.
3: A visit to the MND and Me Foundation at Coorparoo, putting Brisbane's horror season into perspective. Billy saw his dad axed as Broncos coach after a 12th place finish in 2024, and they're currently languishing in 15th under Michael Maguire.
5: We're all behind Madge, and, you know, it's not been on him this year while we've played bad. It's been on us, and I think...

0: Everyone within the club knows that.
1: And there's no lack of motivation for Saturday's Battle of Brisbane with the Dolphins.
0: Now, if we can put a dent in their road to trying to win the comp, then that's a win for us as well.
1: Adam Jackson, Nine News.
2: Tom Dearden has slammed nonsense rumours he wants out of North Queensland, declaring he's not going anywhere. The Cowboys co-captain has vowed to honour his long-term deal, revealing suggestions to the contrary have taken a toll.
3: Injuries on field, innuendo offered. Months of frustration have finally come to a head.
4: I don't feel like I should have to get up here and explain myself against speculation, because it's just been a whole lot of nonsense.
3: Tom Dearden forced to dispel rumours he was seeking an early release from the Cowboys to join his Sydney-based partner below the border.
4: My partner's had to do the same as well, and I think it's a bit disappointing. It's just been a whole lot of nonsense, and I got my private life with a partner who's pregnant, and I'd like for that all to be kept private.
3: The Cowboys co-captain adamant he'll be staying in Townsville until at least the end of 2029, and that he'll return from his latest setback after their round 25 bye.
4: Yeah, that'll give enough time for this injury to heal, and I want to make sure I'm right before I come back.
3: Teammates vowing to bounce back after falling to an historic low at home, conceding 82 points in a loss the Cowboys are hoping will make, not break, their season.
5: It sort of lit a fire amongst the group, and no one wants to see that happen again.
3: Certainly not their well-beaten forward pack. Cotter promising a titanic turnaround against Gold Coast.
5: Through the front door and being physical both sides of the ball.
3: Mitch Crone, Nine News.
2: Outgoing Blues coach Laurie Daly has confirmed his decision to step down as New South Wales Origin mentor has nothing to do with a secret health battle.
6: My health is good as gold. I don't know where that came from, but I'm as healthy as I've ever been. Feel like I'm playing.
2: Matt King takes over as the next Blues coach on a two-year deal. King has served as an assistant under Daly and predecessor Michael Maguire. Ali Brigginshaw's final season in the NRLW is set to be shortened, with the Broncos veteran referred straight to the judiciary for this lifting tackle. The 36-year-old will plead her case tomorrow night, but is facing multiple weeks on the sideline, having never missed a game for Brisbane in her 9 seasons in the league. The Lions' premiership push in the AFLW reignites next week, the competition's captains gathering in Melbourne to launch the new season. The Lions with a point to prove after last year's grand final defeat, denying Brisbane a clean sweep of men's and women's AFL and NRL premierships.
7: We go into this season taking a lot of learnings from that game and being able to implement a few new things and a few new girls as well. So, yeah, it'd be awesome just to kickstart the season and, really go for that premiership push.
2: Meantime, Jack Payne has confirmed he's eyeing an AFL comeback in 2027. The Lions defender has been sidelined since June last year with a serious knee injury. Les Kiss is already feeling the heat as the new coach of the Wallabies, the side arriving in Japan where it's nudging 35 degrees ahead of Saturday's test. A typhoon is also expected to hit Osaka this weekend, but the Aussies aren't worried.
8: I'm sure if on the day the weather picks up a bit, we'll make small changes, but no, nothing major on the weather front.
2: It will be the first of two tests against Japan, also taking on the Brave Blossoms in Townsville next week. Usman Khawaja's backing his former IPL coach, Stephen Fleming, to make England's test team great again. Not due to take over the old enemy until later this year, Fleming was in Cairns to promote November's inaugural T20 Gold Clash. The match will see a side comprised of footy legends face off against cricketing greats, including the recently retired Aussie opener.
9: I think he's a terrific coach. I think he's a terrific person too. I think he adds wherever he goes. So I've got no doubt that he'll do great.
2: Fleming's tenure as England coach begins in December ahead of a tour of South Africa. It looks like we'll have a Queensland teenager in the Premier League season this season. Lucas Harrington is set to be signed by newly promoted Hull City. The 18-year-old from Brisbane was a standout at the World Cup for the Socceroos and is now on the verge of a $32.5 million transfer from the Colorado Rapids in what would be the highest transfer fee for an Australian. He was playing for the Roar as recently as January, just down the road at Taringa and Toowong not long before that. Now look at him go.
10: It's a big payday, isn't it? For an 18-year-old. Good luck to him.
2: Thanks, it's overwhelming. Ashley.
10: Thank you.
11: From homework help to personal advice, a new survey by the eSafety Commission tonight unveils fresh insight into how Aussie children are using AI. And it's come with a warning to parents. Here's political reporter Emily Saunders with the details.
12: 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New data released by the eSafety Commissioner surveying 2,000 Aussie kids found that nearly 4 in 5 aged over 10 had used an AI assistant like ChatGPT or Claude. Of that group, 1 in 5 use them every day. Mostly this is for schoolwork or for study, but 54% of respondents that use AI also use it for personal reasons, including discussing physical or mental health, getting advice for everyday situations, relationship help, and entertainment. Alarmingly, for 1 in 3 respondents, this includes sharing personal or sensitive information, such as photos. As this technology becomes more common, parents are urged to talk with their children about the potential pitfalls of AI, with more information available at esafety.gov.au.
10: 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The home-based approach helping problem drinkers overcome the addiction. That exclusive health report coming up after the break.
11: Before that though, Abby Yeerin's back with a check on the weather. Abby, what a lovely winter's day we've had.
13: Oh, certainly, Melissa, and there's more where that came from. Potentially some even nicer days through the middle of the week, but maybe a shower heading into the weekend. All the details on that and your full forecast coming up next.
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5: To have the support and still be able to be dealing with my everyday stress sounded like a great way to manage and see if I could get on top of my drinking.
4: And that, along with reducing stigma, is key to this approach, which was launched during COVID lockdown.
6: 85 to 90% of drinkers could quite safely be detoxed at home.
4: Managed by doctors and nurses, the program includes withdrawal care and daily support sessions. It runs for 12 months and costs around $4,000.
6: That is, on average, less than half of what people are spending on alcohol.
4: It's not covered by Medicare, but the vast majority of private health funds do offer a rebate.
7: We've seen an 84% success rate with customers detoxing.
8: The Alcohol and Drug Foundation defines risky drinking as consuming more than 10 standard drinks in a week or more than 4 in any one sitting. And experts say it is becoming an increasing issue among women.
9: Sometimes they're facing challenges around affordable housing, and many of them will have experienced trauma.
4: Specialists believe that's what makes the privacy of in-home support even more appealing. And for Shelley, it's proven life-changing.
5: Now I'm on the other side of the fence where the rainbows are out, the flowers are out, it's so much brighter.
4: Stephanie Anderson, Nine News.
10: Time now for your full weather forecast with Abby Guerin. Abby, are there any showers about this evening?
11: Not tonight, Melissa. There is a little bit of cloud cover about, but not a drop on the radar. We do have the chance of just a very light shower later in the week, though, for parts of

0: The southeast. I'll have more on that shortly, but first let's have a look at today's temperatures. The low was 12 degrees here on the Gold Coast, 10 in Brizzy, 4 degrees in Ipswich and Canungra. Daytime temperatures reached 21 for the Bayside and the Sunshine and Gold Coast, 22 in Caboolture, 23 for Brisbane, Ipswich and Logan. Tomorrow's weather map, that low pressure system near Tasmania is continuing to produce gusty showers over the south of the country and pushing some cold air into New South Wales and even southern Queensland. A cold front bringing wet weather to WA too. Looking interstate, clear conditions for Sydney, a bit of rain about in Melbourne, cloudy and some morning frost for Canberra, cloudy too in Adelaide and Hobart, the chance of a thunderstorm in Perth and mostly sunny for Darwin and Alice Springs. Returning to Queensland, partly cloudy in the far north with the chance of some showers along the coast, 26 for Cairns and Townsville, a clear day for Mackay and Rockhampton with some cloud about the central west. There is the potential for some early morning fog for Bundaberg, Maryborough and Gympie with a slight chance of a shower along the coastal fringe. Partly cloudy for Longreach and Roma, 28 in Mount Isa. For the southeast, a little bit of cloud about with the chance of some early morning fog and light winds. Overnight temperatures will fall to between 5 and 11 with daytime temperatures reaching the low to mid 20s. On the bay, winds below 10 knots, seas below half a metre, 1.5 metres offshore. Brizzy tomorrow, it is looking pretty good. Just a few clouds about and only light winds. A low of 11 and a high of 23. Your 7-day outlook, Wednesday is the pick of the week. Sunny and 25 degrees before a little bit of cloud returns on Thursday, 24. And just the very slight chance of a shower for Friday, Saturday and Sunday. But if we do see that, there won't be much in it at all. Ipswich, a little cloud about tomorrow. Sunny on Wednesday, 25. The chance of some early morning frost on Thursday, 4 degrees. The low and overcast conditions heading into the weekend, but clearing Monday. Gold Coast, mostly sunny with just light winds Tuesday, Wednesday and Thursday. A possible shower on Friday with a chance of an afternoon thunderstorm. Chance of a shower Saturday too, easing off on Sunday and into Monday. Sunny coast tomorrow and Wednesday, lovely sunny days with the possibility of some early morning fog. Thursday, partly cloudy and some light winds. Just a slight chance of a very light shower to finish the week. So Wednesday is probably the best of it, guys. Should be plenty of sunshine and a little bit warmer for us. You might even be able to pop the jumper off just for a little bit.
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0: Isn't it time we cleaned up the shed, Dad? 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
9: 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While Gavin blissfully sleeps, this vigilant bird, the ANZ Falcon, is on high alert. 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

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And he's up there. What's that? Hawaiian noises. He's

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1: Ipswich motorway travelling well from Wakehold to Rocklea, the Centenary at speed. Carroll Park to Lee, Western Freeway looking fine. Indooroopilly into Wong. Logan Motorway, Mount Lindsay Highway, the M1 clear. Hassle-free for Queen Street through Goodna. Looking good through the Ipswich CBD. Brisbane Valley Highway, Cunningham Highway and Ipswich Boona Road travelling well. Warrego Highway looking good between Ipswich and Toowoomba. Toowoomba Range in the bypass travelling fine too. 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
9: M1 northbound on the brakes through Logan Home and through Slacks Creek. The Mount Lindsay Highway builds up through Boronia Heights. Queen Street northbound slows up through Goodna. And not too bad at the moment for the Ipswich motorway, the Centenary and the Western Freeway. Fairly clear for the Cunningham Highway. Ipswich Boona Road also looking good. And the Warrego between Ipswich and Toowoomba also at speed. Toowoomba Range and the bypass travelling well. It's Travel Tuesday at Flight Centre. 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Glenall Grove, another check in 15 minutes on River 949.

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1: Got a breakdown to look out for. Gateway northbound through Rochdale, speed has been dropped in the area. Early delays, Ipswich motorway eastbound at Riverview. Also Teviot Road through Greenbank. Mount Lindsay Highway northbound through Boronia Heights and the M1 northbound through Logan Home and through Slacks Creek. Roadworks continue today for the Warrego Highway through Carrollie and through Riverview both ways. 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
3: There are a couple of breakdowns, one for the Warraga Highway eastbound in the left lane after Talagala, Two Trees Hill Road at Marburg, and one broken down at Meadowbrook, Logan Motorway eastbound in the left lane after Logan Lee Road off-ramp, causing some minor delays for traffic. Ipswich Motorway is starting to build eastbound direction as you're coming through Riverview. Traffic looks good so far for Centenary Highway and on the Western Freeway. Want safer roads for all Aussies? 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It's Carol Park. Another check in 15 minutes on River 949 and the iHeart app.
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6: And it's Tony Thompson with your news update. An Ipswich woman has died after a crash on the Southern Downs over the weekend. Police say the 69-year-old lost control of her car on the New England Highway at Seven Lee about 4 a.m. Sunday, leaving the road and crashing into a concrete drain. She was taken to Toowoomba Hospital but died from her injuries yesterday. The Forensic Crash Unit is investigating. A police road safety blitz has caught dozens of motorists breaking the law in the Lockyer Valley. Operation Interpose officers carried out more than 800 random breath tests and 5 roadside drug tests on July 24, issuing 36 infringement notices. Among those fine was a 22-year-old Yatala man who allegedly drove his Toyota Hilux at 145 kilometres an hour in a 100k zone on the Warrego Highway at Grantham.
7: Right, so I've been sitting behind you, it's on about 145, I'm sort of over 150 at one stage as well, so if you're doing more than 40 kilometres over the speed limit, you're going to receive an infringement today for exceeding speed.
6: He was fined more than $1,900, lost 8 demerit points and had his licence suspended for 6 months. Scenic Rims Mayor is urging Canberra to rethink proposed disaster funding changes, warning councils could be left carrying the recovery bill. Scenic Rim councillors have unanimously opposed the reforms, arguing the change could leave council with a $200 million funding gap. Mayor Tom Sharp says disaster-prone regions like the Scenic Rim can't afford to lose vital support after years of floods and fires.
8: That is the point to the exercise. How are we going to fill that funding gap? It's going to leave us in a position where we've got to rebuild the damage ourselves with no assistance from the federal government.
6: And Ali Brigginshaw faces a nervous wait after the Broncos veteran was sent to the NRLW judiciary over a lifting tackle. The 36-year-old from Ipswich will fight the charge tonight but could be sidelined for several weeks. It would be the first time Brigginshaw has missed a Brisbane game in her 9 seasons with the club.
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9: Morning, I'm Britt Aylin. A Hunter Valley coal mine has suspended operations after the death of a worker on site yesterday. In a statement, the CEO of mining company Glencore said it happened during a mobile equipment incident. One of the nation's leading fire experts has put forward a grim warning after keeping a close watch on the blazes currently raging through Europe and North America. Former New South Wales Fire Chief Greg Mullins telling 7:30 he's worried we could see similar scenes at home.
10: We're going into a very big El Nino, the biggest El Nino on record, so the chances are we're going to have an active fire season, hopefully not like we're seeing in the Northern Hemisphere.
9: It comes as around 60,000 people have evacuated their homes in Washington state as wildfires ravage the region. At least 16 major blazes are still unconfirmed. contained, including three in the city of Spokane. However, no deaths or injuries have been reported at this stage. And AFL legend Dustin Martin's cut ties with manager Ralph Carr after he was revealed as the high-profile personality convicted of rape in Melbourne. The so-called manager to the Stars has maintained his innocence and is expected to launch an appeal.
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9: To sport now, and the Tasmania Devils have poached Geelong assistant Nigel Lappin. He'll become the incoming club's head of development. Meantime, in the NRL, the Blues are set to sign Matt King on a 2-year deal as head coach following the departure of Laurie Daly. And British tennis star Emma Raducanu has been forced to pull out of the US Open due to the same stress fracture that saw her miss out on playing in Wimbledon. The 22-year-old recently returned to training in a protective boot. That's the latest in news and sport.
11: 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My happy disposition ain't all that I got. Ooh, ooh.
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5: River 949. Weather.
14: Bit of fog around this morning, but should be sunny today with the top of 24. Mostly sunny with 5 to 25 tomorrow. Then Thursday, 4 to 25 and partly cloudy.
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14: Well, they're on a break, so it's me, Hinksy. They're back on Monday. So I've got Beat the Bowser this morning at 8.35. Yesterday, it got up to $1,000. Our contestant pulled up stumps at just over $100. That's right. Where are you going to stop? We'll play at 8.35 this morning. 7.35, Secret Sound, $7,800 this morning. And I've got a special guest. The new TV series, The Traitors, starts tonight. So host Gretel Kleen will be on the show later on here at River 949.

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1: A broken down car at Meadowbrook Logan Motorway eastbound. It's in the left lane after Logan Lee Road off-ramp with delays behind it past Kingston Road. Traffic is already starting to build on the Ipswich Motorway as you're coming through Riverview and for Centenary Highway northbound through Jindalee towards the bridge. If you work around power lines, check their locations before starting work, and when you get to site, always look up. 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It's Carol Park. Another check in 15 minutes on River 949 and the iHeart app.
2: Good morning, it's Inksy. I'm in for Marnie and Campo this morning. They're back on Monday. Got a driveway, car, boat or truck to clean. 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We saw that Slash had a little tumble on stage the other week. He won't be the first. And we know now he's not the last, because another star's taking a tumble. I'll tell you about it with Marnie's Mud next at River 949.

0: is Ribbit on Foot on. Good morning. It's Hinksy. I'm in for Marnie and Campo. They will be back next Monday. Cold start to the day. 5 degrees at the moment. We'll check the latest in weather in just a sec here at River 949.
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0: Now, these days when a star has a wardrobe malfunction or falls over, everyone's got a mobile phone, so everyone gets a copy of it. Back in our day, we'd just be there for the music and we didn't have that sort of stuff, so there was no evidence. We saw Slash did a commando role at a Guns N' Roses concert a little while back. And he didn't even miss a note when he fell over. This week, though, Harry Styles has taken a tumble during his Mexico City concert, but he's recovered with style, shall we say. This was the moment. That scream was him just kind of slipping. You can see him kind of do the whole thing. And then he just slid across the floor and made it look like it was part of the show. Talk about a smooth recovery. Later on, he removed his shoes. Fair enough. To avoid another spill on stage. So, there you go. Harry Styles is keeping his composure. Another bit of entertainment news today. Phil Collins has revealed that back in 2024, he nearly died. And his children said what they thought were their final goodbyes. He was in hospital in a Swiss hospital for about 7 months due to organ failure. And he said that that was brought on by him relapsing into heavy drinking. And, his family thought they were going to be saying goodbye for the last time. That is the entertainment news today. Marnie's Mud at River 949.
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7: A broken down car at Meadowbrook Logan Motorway eastbound. It's in the left lane after Logan Lee Road off-ramp with delays behind it past Kingston Road. Traffic is already starting to build on the Ipswich Motorway as you're coming through Riverview and for Centenary Highway northbound through Jindalee towards the bridge. If you work around power lines, check their locations before starting work, and when you get to site, always look up. 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Another check in 15 minutes on River 949 and the iHeart app.
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10: Hi there, it's Tony Thompson with your news update. The Forensic Crash Unit is investigating a fatal crash on the Southern Downs that claimed the life of an Ipswich woman. The 69-year-old succumbed to her injuries into Woomba Hospital yesterday. Police say the crash happened when she lost control of a white Toyota Yaris on the New England Highway at Seven Lee around 4 a.m. Sunday, leaving the road and crashing into a concrete drain. Any witnesses or anyone with dashcam footage is urged to come forward. Aged care nurses are now getting a 15% pay rise, with the latest increase taking effect on August 1. It's the fifth wage rise delivered under a Fair Work Commission ruling, with some enrolled nurses now earning almost $32,000 more a year than they did in 2022. Federal Treasurer Jim Chalmers visited Ipswich's Catholic Healthcare Villa Maria aged care facility late last week to thank local nurses and mark the increase.
11: In the 4 years that we've been in office, a really high priority has been making sure that the care workers of this country get the pay and conditions that they need and deserve to do their incredible work.
10: Regional Queensland is seeing a surge in electric vehicle uptake. As of June this year, there were more than 500 EVs registered in the Scenic Rim, an increase of 71% on the previous year. But RACQ's Dr. Michael Kane sees anxiety around

0: change and charger availability remains among the top causes for drivers delaying the switch.
1: So what we need to see, particularly in Western Queensland, because it's still too common for people to find broken chargers, so we need much better charging infrastructure and better investment into regional EV charging.
0: And help is at hand for any teens feeling nervous about getting behind the wheel for the first time, or mums and dads anxious about teaching their kids to drive. A Queensland government program providing support for learner drivers and their supervisors is being rolled out statewide. More than 40 free Ready for the Road workshops will be delivered across the state in the next year. Sessions will be held in November in Ipswich and Springfield.
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3: Morning, I'm Britt Aylin. The Albanese government will fund an additional 50 places for future med students in a bid to boost the number of GPs across the nation. They'll be offered at 8 universities from 2028. Canberra says the $30 million investment is aimed at addressing GP shortages in rural and outer metropolitan communities. An investigation is underway into the death of a worker at a Hunter Valley coal mine yesterday. Mining operations have been suspended at the site. More Australians are experiencing homelessness than ever before, with the Salvation Army warning of a national crisis. Almost 290,000 people sought help from the Salvo's homelessness services over the past year, with 169,000 households on public wait lists for homes. And over in Europe, the Rhine is at a record low level in parts of Germany and the Netherlands as the region continues to swelter through heatwave conditions. Other European rivers, including the Po and the Danube, are also experiencing record lows. The severe weather is expected to continue for at least another week.
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3: In sport, Matt King is set to be announced as the new New South Wales coach. The former Storm and Bunnies winger expected to ink a two-year deal after Laurie Daly stood down yesterday. Switching codes, the Tasmania Devils have signed another big name, with Nigel Lappin to come on board as the club's new head of development. And Sam Mitchell has inked a contract extension at Hawthorn, meaning he'll be sticking with the Hawks as their coach until the end of 2030. That is the latest in news and sport.
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2: River 949, weather.
6: Chilly start to the day, a bit of fog around too, so just be mindful of that as you drive this morning. Mostly sunny with 5 to 25 for tomorrow. Thursday, 4 to 25 and partly cloudy. Should be a beautiful week.
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6: play. Marnie and Campo on a break at the moment. It's Hinksie until Monday when they return. I've got all your favourites. I'll beat the Bowser at 8:35, 7:35. Secret Sam worth $7,800. Gretel Colleen will join me on the show this morning. The Traitors starts on telly tonight. But you may not know this. I'm doing Grease the Musical here in Ipswich. It's in September. Get your tickets through the Ipswich Civic Centre. Go to their website. But I'm playing Vince Fontaine. I did my first real American accent last night with the director. We sat down and we went through things, but I'm still trying to work on it. So I need some advice. So where am I going? To Yellowstone, of course, next at River 94.

0: As you wake up, we're playing the best music variety at Ribbon on Flying. Good morning, Hinksy. Infomani and Campo, they're back on Monday. Got a driveway, car, boat or truck to clean. 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Now, I'm about to take part in the musical Grease. We're slap bang in the middle of rehearsals at the moment. It's at the Ipswich Civic Centre in September. Get your tickets. They're selling fast, let me tell you. Very young cast, very talented cast. And I've got to keep up with them. And, you know, I'm kind of the oldest, being Vince Fontaine, playing the radio TV guy in the show. So it's not like I'm typecast or anything like that. But I've got to do an American accent. Last night I sat down for a couple of hours with the director of the show, Thomas, and we went through a few things about, you know, how to roll the R's and things like that. So I'm kind of getting there. It's taking a little while, though. So I thought, you know, I need some advice from some people. And Finn Little is in the TV series Yellowstone. He's also in Dutton Ranch. He's worked with people like Ed Harris, Angelina Jolie, Jai Courtney. And, of course, we know in Yellowstone you've got Kevin Costner. Mate, talk about a lineup of people.
1: Yeah, no, it's pretty crazy, eh, to be 19 and have worked with so many bucket list people.
0: It's the who's who of Hollywood. What have you learnt from working with these, in some cases, Oscar-winning actors and actresses?
1: Oh, I think just like on set, you subconsciously pick up on, you know, things they do, and just being around them. You know, people always ask me what kind of, you know, advice or what have you learned from these people. I think just being there on set and experiencing it is really the best learning you can do from them.
0: Now, Finn, you've been working in the States for quite some time. You're from Brisbane originally, but look, I need advice this morning because you have to drop in to do an American accent, and you've got quite a strong Australian accent like me. Playing Vince Fontaine, and I've got to be a radio guy. What sort of advice can you give me about, you know, just doing an authentic American accent?
1: My advice, I've had a little bit of work with some dialect coaches from Those Who Wish Me Dead and a TV show I did in Sydney called The Reckoning. The simplest trick that they ever gave me that helps build the muscles in your mouth to do an American accent, you can get like a wine bottle, like a cork, or even just like use a finger or something and just put it in between your teeth, bite down and then try to talk, and that kind of builds the muscle in your mouth to learn that American accent. That could help you out. Little trick.
0: Mate, thank you for that. I like that because it means I can pop down to BWS and I've got a really good excuse. There we go. That's Finn Little from Dutton Ranch on Paramount Plus. Thanks, mate. Some good advice for me to play Vince Fontaine in Grease.
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3: There's a broken down car at Meadowbrook Logan Motorway eastbound. It's in the left lane after Logan Lee Road. Off ramp with delays back past Kingston Road. A car broken down at Marburg for the Warraga Highway eastbound. It is blocking the left lane after Tallagalla Two Trees Hill Road, but not causing traffic to slow up. Everyone's getting around it fine. Centenary Highway, there's heavy congestion now. Ipswich Motorway to the Jindalee Bridge. Lunch is coming in hot and bigger at 7-Eleven. Try the mega sausage roll or the double Kransky, your lunch favourite. It's now bigger at 7-Eleven. Wonderfully easier. It's Carol Park. Another check in 15 minutes on River 949 and the iHeart app.
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9: They're back on Monday. It's Hinksie. In the meantime, if you've ever walked along the beach and taken a double take as to what you've seen happening in the water, it's happened recently in Northern California. Tell you next.

0: This is Ribbon on Foot on. Good morning. It's Hinksey. Discover the all-new XPeng G6, your next luxury EV SUV. 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It is what people are talking about. And what people are talking about today is dog surfing.
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0: 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And watching some of the videos, it's super cute. 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I'd stop on the beach for that. That's what people are talking about this morning here at Ribbon on Foot 9. 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
13: There's a broken down car at Meadowbrook Logan Motorway eastbound. It's in the left lane after Logan Lee Road. Off ramp with delays back past Kingston Road. A car broken down at Marburg for the Warraga Highway eastbound. It is blocking the left lane after Tallagalla Two Trees Hill Road, but not causing traffic to slow up. Everyone's getting around it fine. Centenary Highway, there's heavy congestion now. Ipswich Motorway to the Jindalee Bridge. Lunch is coming in hot and bigger at 7-Eleven. Try the mega sausage roll or the double Kransky, your lunch favourite. It's now bigger at 7-Eleven. Wonderfully easier. It's Carol Park. Another check in 15 minutes on River 949 and the iHeart app.
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15: Hi there, it's Tony Thompson with your news update. A crash on the southern Darling Downs has claimed the life of an Ipswich woman. Police say the 69-year-old lost control of her car, crashed into a concrete drain on the New England Highway at Seven Lee about 4 a.m. Sunday. She was taken to Toowoomba Hospital in a critical condition, but died from her injuries yesterday. Investigations are continuing. In Ipswich, Pete Plater has been caught speeding at more than 50 k's over the limit in the Lockie Valley. The 20-year-old from Bindamba allegedly clocked 132 kilometres an hour in an 80k zone on the Warraga Highway at Hattonvale during a road safety blitz by Operation Interpose officers.
16: What's the speed limit?
17: 100.
16: No. 80.
15: He's been fined more than $1,900 and will face a gat in court later this month over allegedly driving while on a suspended licence. Scenic Rims Mayor fears proposed changes to federal disaster funding could leave local communities carrying more of the cost when disaster strikes. Mayor Tom Sharp says a proposed 50-50 funding split, reshifting disaster recovery and response costs onto councils already grappling with floods, fires and rising infrastructure pressures.
18: It is material concerns for council, with particular regard to the Commonwealth cost of sharing and the higher activation thresholds. So uncertainty regarding counter disaster operations and local disaster coordination centre costs, we're worried about the reduced access to that funding.
15: Also making news, almost $140 million in unpaid fines have been written off by the state government in the last financial year.

0: Yeah, but Stir is still trying to track down more than $1.3 billion in outstanding fines, including $250 million that have been unpaid for more than 5 years. And Ipswich champ and Broncos captain Ali Brigginshaw could be headed for the sidelines after a lifting tackle landed her at the judiciary. The NRLW veteran will plead her case tonight and faces a multi-week ban.
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2: Morning, I'm Brit Anglin. One of the nation's most experienced fire chiefs fears we're heading towards a particularly active bushfire season, with high fuel loads combining with El Nino conditions. But former New South Wales Fire Chief Greg Mullins has told the ABC he's even more concerned about the summer to follow. It comes as wildfires continue to ravage parts of Europe and the US. Hundreds of buildings have been destroyed in at least 16 blazes in Washington state, the mayor of Spokane describing it as the worst natural disaster to ever hit the region. Still in America, Donald Trump insists peace talks with Iran are proceeding, despite the country's foreign ministry suggesting that they're not. The US president says it's not the first time there have been mixed messages.
3: For some reason, when they're talking, they don't like saying that they're talking. So I say, wait, we're in talks. Big deal. We're in talks. And they'll sometimes deny it, even though they spend hours and hours together talking.
2: And back home again, the high-profile trial of former broadcaster Alan Jones continues in Sydney today. The 85-year-old pleaded not guilty to all 22 charges.
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2: To sport now, and Melbourne will be without Blake House until the finals after he injured his arm in the weekend win over the Suns. But in a plus for the D's, Daniel Turner is a chance to return this weekend after overcoming a rib injury. In Origin news, the Blues are set to sign Matt King on a two-year deal as head coach following the departure of Laurie Daly. And British tennis star Emma Raducanu has been forced to pull out of the US Open due to the same stress fracture that saw her miss Wimbledon. The 22-year-old recently returned to training in a protective boot. That's the latest in news and sport.
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1: River 949, weather.
6: Chilly start to the day, beautiful though, going to be mostly sunny with a top of 24. Wednesday, 5 to 25, mostly sunny. Thursday, partly cloudy, 4 to 25.
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6: 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Beat the Bowser at 8:35. It's Hinksy and for Marnie and Campo. There's a new TV show starting on Channel 10 tonight, I tell you what. Something that's kind of close to my heart. The Traitors Australia Season 3. I can't wait for it. We're going to chat with Gretel Colleen, who's hosting next at River 949.

0: music right as you wake up this morning at River 949. Good morning, it's Hinksy. I'm in for Marnie and Campo. They are back on Monday. Got a driveway, car, boat or truck to clean? 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
1: Welcome to a manor where deceit is power. 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And trust can kill.
0: Yeah, the Traders Australia Season 3 premieres tonight on 10 at 7.30. Then every Tuesday, Gretel Colleen is the host. Now, Gretel, you've worked in media for a long time. The Traders, this must be a Tuesday for you.

0: are some others I'm like, I have no idea who you are.
1: Yes, yeah, got two of the Bachelorettes. We've got people from RuPaul's Drag Race, Shane Gould. Nobody knows everybody. And also, these people are all handpicked. And the other thing is that as soon as you start watching, you're going to find people that you love, people that you trust, because you can play along with the game at home as you watch the show. And it gets more and more astounding as we go along, because you begin to know the characters and you think you're understanding how their minds are working, and then people take sudden left turns and right turns and what are you doing? Like, people will know who it is and then change their mind along the game, and the winner or the winners, depending how many are there at the end, up to $250,000.
2: I'm not going to give any spoilers away, but your entry, are we allowed to talk about your entry into the show tonight? Because I thought that was the coolest thing ever.
1: I'm reluctant to say it. Totally in character, I can say. It was very uncomfortable.
2: Was it really?
1: Yes, it's uncomfortable. So people can just know that. I chose the wardrobe for that, which I really like and is a good kickoff for it. And there's a man in there who's Mike Butler, and he's a local resident of the town we filmed in.
2: Really?
1: He's a semi-retired electrician, and his role as a butler grew and grew as we went on. So I think I'd like people to watch and see it, because it is a unique way of starting a show as a host.
2: Well, Gretel, thank you for joining me, because I completely love this sort of stuff. So I'll be watching every week with bated breath.
1: Thank you so much.
2: Gretel Colleen from The Traitors Australia Season 3, which premieres tonight on 10 at 7:30 p.m. And then every Tuesday, watch and stream free on 10.
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4: A car broken down at Meadowbrook Logan Motorway eastbound. It's in the left lane after Logan Lee Road off-ramp, adding to peak congestion from Berrinbah behind it. Traffic is fairly solid for Centenary Highway, built up northbound from Richlands to the Jindalee Bridge. Ipswich Motorway is under speed from Wakehall through to Oxley Road. Still looks quite good for both the Cunningham and the Warrego. There's a slight build for the Cunningham Highway starting towards the Willowbank turnoff. The Milwaukee three-day packout modular storage event starts this Thursday. Limited time while stocks last. 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It's Carol Park. Another check in 15 minutes on River 949.

0: 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Another check in 15 minutes on River 949.
1: We were just chatting with Gretel Clean from the Traders. That's what they call me in this building because I pulled a prank once that went for 3 months. I'll tell you about it next. Oh, yes, I was evil. River 949. No.

7 on Foot On. Good morning. It's Hinksy. I'm in for Marnie and Campo. They will be back next Monday. We were talking to Gretel Kleen just a little bit earlier, who's hosting the TV series The Traitors, which kicks off tonight on Channel 10. And it brought back a few memories of what they started calling me in this building, because in a similar sort of way, I had everyone turned against each other because, you know, that's how I roll. It was all to do with the fact that I pulled a prank that went over 3 months, because our sales manager decided to put Christmas decorations up before Halloween, which is just a no-no. Christmas decorations go up December 1. Prior to that, no. So what I did is I voiced my displeasure, and so then some of the salespeople decided to come and wrap my desk in Christmas paper and put, you know, Elf on the Shelf and stuff like that on there. I then kidnapped Elf on the Shelf, took some photos of them kidnapped, and put a ransom out, and I put, you know, copies printed on each of their computers around the building. So, of course, they've come and gone, ha ha, it's you. I said, I don't know what you're talking about. I wasn't in the building at that time. I was, but they weren't here and they didn't know. So then over the next 3 months, I manipulated each person in this building to think it was everyone else. I may have had one or two accomplices that didn't know the whole story, but it culminated in me stealing the Christmas tree for Secret Santa and replacing it with Pennywise from It and the Red Balloon. There were emails that went out, and the emails, now I'll tell you how to do this, you schedule them, but you don't do it for ordinary times like 9 a.m. You do it for 9:03, so it looks like someone's typing them. So I would actually be walking through the building without my phone, or I was in a plane in the air when these emails would come through. They searched records to see where things were printed out, but I went and printed out from someone else's computer. So if you want to pull a good prank, I'm your man. Thank you very much. River 949. At home.

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0: River 949, traffic, every 15 minutes on your way to work.
11: A car broken down at Parkinson on the Logan Motorway westbound. It did make it onto the left shoulder after Beau Desert Road, but the speed limit has been reduced to 80. There is also one broken down at Meadowbrook Logan Motorway eastbound in the left lane after the Logan Lee Road off-ramp, adding to peak congestion. Centenary Highway's a crawl northbound from the Ipswich Motorway to Jindalee Bridge. It has slowed up for traffic on the Ipswich Motorway from Wacol to Oxley Road, and there's build-up for Progress Road Wacol approaching the Ipswich Motorway. If you work around power lines, check their locations before starting work. And when you get to site, always look up. 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It's Carol Park. Another check in 15 minutes on River 949.
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13: Hi there, it's Tony Thompson with your news update. Two people have been arrested following alleged high-speed police chase from Redbank to Brisbane. Police allege a 30-year-old man drove dangerously before police deployed tyre spikes at Maruka. A 29-year-old woman took control of the car and drove off before a second tyre deflation device brought the pursuit to an end. Both have since been charged, with the man facing court yesterday and the woman

0: due to appear later this month. Aged care nurses are now receiving a 15% pay rise under the latest stages of a Fair Work Commission ruling. It's the fifth wage increase since 2022, with some enrolled nurses now earning almost $32,000 more a year. Meanwhile, this is what Federal Blair MP Shane Newman had to say while visiting Ipswich's Catholic Healthcare Villa Maria Aged Care Facility with the Federal Treasurer for the announcement last week.
1: Investing in local nurses, making sure that people have the kind of payment that's necessary. We can't say we appreciate nurses without actually giving them a fair day's wage and their day for the work they do.
0: Electric vehicle uptake is surging in the regions, with EV ownerships in Ipswich increasing by 64.5% in the past year. RACQ is calling for more regional charging stations to entice more people to make the switch. Executive Manager of Public Policy, Dr. Michael Kane, says it will also benefit drive tourism across the state.
2: But it's fundamental for regional Queensland in terms of its economy for us to support road-based tourism. And with the growing uptake in electric vehicles, we have to give people the option of charging, and it's still too common for EV chargers to be broken and tourists to be stranded.
0: And the Royal Flying Doctor Service helps 220 people every day across Queensland. It was called to action 81,000 times in the last financial year across its aero medical, primary health care, mobile dental, mental health and telehealth services. RFDS also transported nearly 14,000 patients, almost 1,000 more than the previous year. 2,500 were transported from service spaces in Brisbane.
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4: Morning, I'm Britt Allen. A Hunter Valley coal mine suspended operations after the death of a worker on site yesterday. In a statement, the CEO of mining company Glencore said it happened during a mobile equipment incident. Police in Victoria say there was no trouble at a One Nation candidate launch in Melbourne overnight, despite around 200 protesters gathering outside the pub. Mart leader Pauline Hanson's copping scrutiny over the decision to ban journalists from the ABC, The Guardian and Nine newspapers from the event. Despite heavy promotion on social media, we're being warned not to believe the hype when it comes to prediction market platforms. ASIC Commissioner Alan Kirkland says none of them are currently licensed as financial markets in Australia, meaning consumers aren't entitled to the same protections as local betting companies.
5: They're really bets on future events. And just like gambling, one possible outcome is that you lose all of your money.
4: And AFL legend Dustin Martin's cut ties with manager Ralph Carr after he was revealed to be the high-profile personality convicted of rape. The so-called manager to the stars has maintained his innocence and is expected to launch an appeal.
3: Elders Real Estate Ipswich. Residential sales and property management. There's an Elders for that. River 949, your sport now.
4: Moving on to sport now, and Matt King is set to be announced as the new coach for New South Wales. The former Storm and Bunnies winger is expected to ink a 2-year deal after Laurie Daly stood down yesterday. Meantime, in the AFL, the Tasmania Devils have signed another big name, with Nigel Lappin to come on board as the club's new head of development. And Sam Mitchell has signed a contract extension at Hawthorn, meaning he'll be sticking with the Hawks as their coach until at least the end of 2030. That's the latest in news and sport.
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3: River 949, weather.
8: Beautiful start to the morning. Going to be like this all day with a top of 24. Mostly sunny tomorrow with 5 to 25. Then Thursday, 4 to 25 and partly cloudy. I've got
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8: $7,800. You could win that with the secret sound. Let's have a listen. What do you think that is? 3813-1949. Thanks to Elite Portable Saladin. It is time on this Tuesday morning to try and give some cash away. It'd be great if we've got Marlene Campbell away at River 949.

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2: All right, here we are. 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
2: 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Yes. 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What do you think of that is?
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2: Nah. And Helen at Greenbank, here it is. 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
2: You too. We're going to drop those up at river949.com so you can have a look at the incorrect guesses before we play again at 5 o'clock the Savo with Ilya. We're jackpotting that $7,850 then, thanks to Elite Portables Helidon on River 949.
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6: A broken down car, Logan Motorway westbound. It's on the left shoulder after Boaters Road at Parkinson, and the speed limit has been reduced to 80. It's a crawl for traffic on Centenary Highway northbound from the Ipswich Motorway to the Jindalee Bridge. It's quite a busy morning for Ipswich Motorway traffic as well, coming from Riverview through towards Goodna and then from Wakehall to Oxley Road. Redbank Plains Road has built up at the Cunningham Highway as usual. It's Travel Tuesday at Flight Centre. 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It's Carol Park, another check in 15 minutes on River 949.
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23: 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A couple of headlines caught my eye. What people are talking about next at River 949.

0: This is Marnie and Campo for breakfast at River 9 for 9. Hinksie in for them while they have a break. They'll be back on Monday. Discover the all-new XPeng G6, your next luxury EV SUV test drive at Llewellyn XPeng. What people are talking about, I saw a headline that caught my eye. I'm not going to go into it, though, because all it said was explosive diarrhea hits 45 of the 51 US states. Damn. So many things I could say there. So many things that are inappropriate at this time of morning. But people are also talking about South Korea because they've been asked to immediately stop all outdoor activities with a heat wave sweeping through the nation. They're record-breaking temperatures too. Apparently over the weekend, temperatures were above 40 degrees for 5 consecutive days in Yangzhen, which is a city in the southeast, 42.5 degrees Celsius. Which is the highest recorded temperature since 1904, with heat warnings in place right across the country. So if you are heading towards that part of the world, just be prepared. There's a bit of a heat wave going through there. That is what people are talking about this morning. Discover the all-new XPeng G6, your next luxury EV SUV test drive at Llewellyn XPeng.
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12: River 949 traffic every 15 minutes on your way to work.
13: There's a broken down car for the Logan Motorway westbound. It's on the left shoulder after the Bow Desert Road on-ramp at Parkinson and the speed limit has been reduced to 80. Still very heavy for Ipswich Motorway eastbound from Riverview to Redbank and Wacol through to Oxley. Progress Road, there's traffic built up at the Ipswich Motorway through Wacol and Centenary Highway is a crawl northbound Ipswich Motorway to Jindalee Bridge. Redbank Plains Road traffic is queued up at the Cunningham Highway. Tonight on Channel 10, join 22 infamous Aussies to play a wickedly good game of lies and deception. 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
15: Hi there, it's Tony Thompson with your news update. An Ipswich woman has lost her life following a single vehicle crash on the Southern Downs. Police say the 69-year-old lost control of her car on the New England Highway at Sevenley around 4 a.m. Sunday, leaving the road and crashing into a concrete drain. She was taken to Toowoomba Hospital in critical condition but died from her injuries yesterday. Forensic Crash Unit is investigating. A police road safety blitz has caught dozens of motorists breaking the law in the Lockyer Valley. Operation Interpose officers carried out more than 800 random breath tests and 5 roadside drug tests on July 24, issuing 36 infringement notices. Among those, fine was a 22-year-old Yatala man. Later, he drove his Toyota Hilux at 145 kilometres an hour in a 100k zone on the Warrego Highway at Grantham.
16: Right, so I've been sitting behind you this morning. About 145, I'm sort of over 150 at one stage as well, so you're doing more than 40 kilometres over the speed limit. You're going to receive an infringement today for exceeding speed.
15: The Cynic Rim Mayor is disappointed by proposed federal disaster funding changes that could leave his community footing the bill for future natural disasters. Commonwealth wants to raise the funding threshold from $240,000 to $2.7 million, potentially leaving Cynic Rim Council and ratepayers to cover millions in recovery costs. Mayor Tom Sharp says the government needs to work with councils and get its priorities right.
17: What we do need to do is work together, and we need to recognise the needs of our people, and it's to a degree, I guess it is shocking, but more importantly, it's disappointing.
15: And Ali Brigginshaw's remarkable Broncos streak is under threat after a direct referral to the NRLW judiciary that his six-year-old from Ipswich is facing a lengthy suspension over a lifting tackle and fronts the panel tonight. Brigginshaw has played every game for Brisbane across 9 seasons.
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18: Good morning, I'm Britt Aylin. A Senate inquiry into the federal government's proposed gambling reform legislation will continue in Canberra today. Former rugby league player Luke Bateman yesterday told the panel he'd been offered drugs and alcohol by betting companies, who flew him to race meets around the country in order to entice him to gamble more and more. But TAB and Sportsbet have denied the occurrence of such behaviour. An investigation's underway into the death of a worker at a Hunter Valley coal mine yesterday. Mining operations have been suspended at the site. Canberra will fund an additional 50 places for future med students in a bid to boost the number of GPs across the nation. They'll be offered at 8 universities from 2028. The $30 million investment is aimed at addressing general practitioner shortages in rural and outer metropolitan communities. And more Australians are experiencing homelessness than ever before, with the Salvation Army warning of a national crisis. Almost 290,000 people sought help from the Salvo's homelessness services over the past 12 months.
19: 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Proud naming rights partner of the Ipswich Jets.
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18: Turning to sport now, and Melbourne will be without Blake Howes until the finals after he injured his arm in the weekend's win over the Suns. But in a plus for the D's, Daniel Turner is a chance to return this weekend after overcoming a rib injury. Turning to Origin now, and the Blues are set to sign Matt King on a two-year deal as head coach following the departure of Laurie Daly. And in the tennis, Serena and Venus Williams have confirmed they'll be playing in the women's doubles at the upcoming Cincinnati Open. That's the latest in news and sport.
20: All right, wise guy, it's Swiss Tony. A word to the wise, ditch the leftovers and get yourself a lunch that'll have your co-workers green with envy. Go get yourself a Tony from Swiss Gourmet Deli. Prosciutto, fig jam, mildly spicy eggplant, rocket and bocconcini served on a lightly toasted crunchy baguette. Well, that sounds better than your cold leftover pizza, don't it? 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
2: River 949, weather.
3: Chilly start to the day, but it will be beautiful with a top of 24 degrees, nice and sunny. Tomorrow, 5 to 25 and mostly sunny. Then Thursday, partly cloudy with 4 to 25 degrees.
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3: Good morning, I'm Hinksy, in for Marnie and Campo. They are back next Monday. In about half an hour, I'm going to play Beat the Bowser, which might take a little bit of stress away, at least for, a few days anyway. I know when I drive past the petrol station in the morning, look at the price and I just cringe. But right now, I've got Flame Barbecue and Music Festival tickets for you to win, which includes unlimited rides, live entertainment, and a full day of family fun. 3813-1949. 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

0: Back on Monday, 9 degrees right now. Beautiful sunny day, top of 24 degrees. All right, Tennille in Raceview, when you go to one of those barbecue kind of events, what do you normally order?
1: Probably some premium beef wagyu.
0: Oh, that sounds pretty good. Now I'm hungry. I suppose it is breakfast time. And you can have steak for breakfast. There's no problem with that.
1: That'd be nice. All right. Cheese on the top.
0: Mushroom sauce, that's my go-to. Flame Barbecue and Music Festival is coming up September 19 at Jimboomba Park. Got tickets for you.
1: Thank you.
0: There you go.
1: Appreciate
0: unlimited
1: that.
0: Rides, live entertainment, and a full day of family fun. You are there.
1: Perfect. Thanks so much for that.
0: Flame Barbecue and Music Festival, September 19, Jimboomba Park. You can be there again because tomorrow, more tickets here at River 949.
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3: Very solid run for traffic on Centenary Highway from Richlands to the Jindalee Bridge. Western Freeway is actually on the heavy side, southbound through Fig Tree Pocket and northbound into Toowong. There's congestion for Redbank Plains Road at the Cunningham Highway, and East Street has built up through Brisbane and Limestone Streets in the CBD. It's Travel Tuesday at Flight Centre. 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
0: Celebrities falling over and a superstar I didn't realise had come very close to death. Tell you about that next with Marnie's Mud here at River 949.

0: It is Marnie and Campo for breakfast at Ribbon on Foot on Hinksey. While they're having a break, they're back on Monday. Got a driveway, car, boat or truck to clean? 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Apparently, if you are heading towards Brisbane, there's some pretty bad traffic around the inner city bypass and right back to Gympie Road and other roads in the area. Apparently, because a truck full of manure is all over the inner city bypass. What if that's coming from the Ecker? Oh, it is beef week, isn't it, at the Ecker?
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0: Now, these days when a star has a wardrobe malfunction or falls over, everyone's got a mobile phone, so everyone gets a copy of it. Back in our day, we'd just be there for the music and we didn't have that sort of stuff, so there was no evidence. We saw Slash did a commando role at a Guns N' Roses concert a little while back. He didn't even miss a note when he fell over. This week, though, Harry Styles has taken a tumble during his Mexico City concert, but he's recovered with style.

0: shall we say. This was the moment. That scream was him slipping. You can see him kind of do the whole, and then he just slid across the floor and made it look like it was part of the show. Talk about a smooth recovery. Later on, he removed his shoes to avoid another spill on stage. So, another bit of entertainment news today. Phil Collins has revealed that back in 2024, he nearly died, and his children said what they thought were their final goodbyes. He was in a Swiss hospital for about 7 months due to organ failure, and he said that that was brought on by him relapsing into heavy drinking, and his family thought they were going to be saying goodbye for the last time. That is the entertainment news today. Marnie's Mud at River 949.
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2: Hey, it's James in the Jack T9 Ute, thanks to Llewellyn Motors. 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
1: 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River 949 traffic, every 15 minutes on your way to work.
2: It hasn't eased yet for Redbank Plains Road at the Cunningham Highway, and it's still really built up for East Street at Brisbane and Limestone Streets. There's heavy congestion for Centenary Highway, Ipswich Motorway to the Jindalee Bridge. Western Freeway has eased through Fig Tree Pocket, but heavy towards Toowong, and slow traffic for the Mount Lindsay Highway northbound through Boronia Heights, with a lot of build-up for Bow Desert Road between the Logan Motorway and Callum Vale. It's the big one at Nissan, with an unmissable finance rate across the MY26 X-Trail hybrid and petrol range. 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Another check in 15 minutes on River 949 and the iHeart app.
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3: That's Tony Thompson with your news update. Police have charged two people after a high-speed pursuit from Ipswich to Brisbane. Officers were called to a Redbank address on Friday. A man and woman fled the scene, alleged stolen sedan. Police tracked the vehicle as allegedly it sped towards Brisbane and drove dangerously on several roads. Chase ended up to officers deployed tyre deflation devices, with the pair now facing charges. The Toowoomba Art Gallery won't reopen anytime soon, with major repairs still underway after it was damaged in a rain event last year. Toowoomba Regional Council says work on the heritage-listed building is now expected to continue until 2028. The gallery had been scheduled to reopen by the middle of this year. Meanwhile, local photographer John Elliott told the ABC project needs to be prioritised.
4: I think the council might underestimate the role that art and the art gallery plays in the community. I think they need to muscle up and make some hard decisions and get on with, you know, fix that place for sure, but do it quickly and get on to building a new gallery quickly.
3: More and more people are making the switch to electric vehicles, with regional Queensland experiencing a surge. Lockyer Valley saw an 80.2% increase in EV ownership in the past year. RACQ's Dr. Michael Kane says supporting the uptake of EVs will help reduce our dependence on unleaded and diesel fuel.
5: So with the continued problems we're having in the Middle East and with fuel, electric vehicles are a great way to provide energy security for Australia, and particularly for regional areas where the cost of fuel is much higher. And so it's important that we continue to support all Queenslanders to have a choice of an electric future.
3: And Ready for the Road workshops are coming to Ipswich. The state-run program to support learner drivers and their supervisors is rolling out this month, providing 40 sessions across Queensland. The Ipswich and Springfield sessions are on in November, providing free, practical, face-to-face workshops during the critical learning to drive stage.
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6: Morning, I'm Britt Aylin. The Federal Agriculture Minister says there'll be many more bird flu deaths to come after a mass mortality event in South Australia. At least 78 cases have now been confirmed across the country, and Julie Collins has told the ABC we can't stop its spread.
7: What we can do is be as prepared as we possibly can and work with industry and work with wildlife to protect threatened species and to make sure that we can do everything we can do to keep it out of our agricultural systems.
6: ASIC's put out a warning about the risks of offshore prediction market platforms, advising consumers they may be betting against people who have more information than they do. Commissioner Alan Kirkland says because the operators aren't licensed in Australia, users aren't protected if things go wrong.
8: We do

0: see some overseas prediction markets offering bets on events in Australia, but just because it seems a bit familiar what you might be betting on, that doesn't mean that it's safe.
1: And drug-related deaths and hospitalisations are on the rise. New data from the Drug and Alcohol Research Centres revealed there were more than 2,000 fatal overdoses in Australia in 2024, a 7.4% increase on the year before.
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3: River 949, your sport now.
1: In sport, Aussie paceman Josh Hazlewood says he's right to go for next week's first test against Bangladesh after missing the Ashes due to hamstring and Achilles complaints. The big quick says it's been nice to have enough time to prepare.
4: Yeah, I think this is probably the first time we've actually had a lead into a test without any cricket. I guess leading into other test series and test matches, it's been, you know, you're playing T20, you're playing one days, you're travelling, so it's tough to fit those bowling sessions in, I guess. So this has been sort of tailor-made for a test match.
1: That's the latest in news and sport.
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7: Your Tuesday weather is mostly sunny with a top of 24. Tomorrow is sunny with 5 to 25. And Thursday it will be sunny and 4 to 25. I'm Adam from Raceview State School with Primary School Weather on River 949.
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2: Yeah, I know. It's a bit rough, isn't it?
3: 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We've got a diesel car as well. That's even scarier.
2: You poor bugger. All right, let's see if we can get you some fuel. You know how it plays.
3: Oh, I think so.
2: Yeah, yell out, stop.
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2: Here we go.
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2: Okay, $106. There you go. There's a tank of diesel for you.
1: Definitely.
2: Well, half a tank. Let's see how far you would have gone.
0: $110.
2: Oh, look, $4 you missed out on. That's okay.
1: Winner, winner, chicken dinner.
2: Absolutely, Noni. Congratulations. Fuel for you with Beat the Bowser.
1: Thank you.
2: It's as easy as that. We will play it this time again tomorrow morning. Keep yourself and your pets snug with all the winter essentials now in store at Springer's Rural Traders.
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3: Heavy congestion for Centenary Highway traffic, Ipswich Motorway to the Jindalee Bridge. It is still built up for East Street at Brisbane and Limestone Streets through the CBD. And there's congestion for Redbank Plains Road at the Cunningham Highway. Ipswich Motorway is slowing, approaching Oxley Road. Western Freeway is not too bad. It is a little heavy towards Toowong. It's Travel Tuesday at Flight Centre. 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

0: 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We're going to get into that next with Bon Jovi. And right after them, the DJ that's teamed up with Ed Sheeran, he recently did a surprise appearance with some random guy playing a piano outside a big festival. River 9 for 9.
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3: 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River 949 Traffic.
4: It's still very heavy for East Street through the CBD and also for Redbank Plains Road at the Cunningham Highway. Haven't been any issues for the Warrego recently, and Centenary Highway traffic hasn't eased yet. Ipswich Motorway to Jindalee Bridge is still crawling. Western Freeway heading through to Toowong, that has eased, and so is the Ipswich Motorway towards Oxley Road. 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The Traitors starts 7:30 tonight on Channel 10. If you spot anything on the roads, give us a call on 38131949. It's Carol Park. Another update next hour on River 949.
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6: Hi there, it's Tony Thompson with your news update. The Forensic Crash Unit is investigating a fatal crash on the Southern Downs that claimed the life of an Ipswich woman. The 69-year-old succumbed to her injuries in Toowoomba Hospital yesterday. Police say the crash happened when she lost control of a white Toyota Yaris on the New England Highway at Seven Lee around 4 a.m. Sunday, leaving the road and crashing into a concrete drain. Any witnesses or anyone with dashcam footage is urged to come forward. A Pete Plater has allegedly blown more than four times the legal alcohol limit during a road safety blitz in Ipswich. Operation Interpose officers pulled over a Ford Falcon at Hawkins Crescent in Bindamba, where police alleged the 20-year-old man returned a blood alcohol reading of 0.39%. He was charged with drink driving and driving while disqualified and appeared in Ipswich Magistrates Court late last month. There's an urgent call for an extra 3,000 Queenslanders to roll up their sleeves and donate blood. Lifeblood says there are low supplies of type O and A blood types, with regulars cancelling due to winter illness. 200 donors are needed in the Ipswich region. Scenic Rim's mayor is urging Canberra to rethink proposed disaster funding changes, warning councils could be left carrying the recovery bill. Scenic Rim councillors have unanimously opposed the reforms, arguing the change could leave council with a $200 million funding gap. Mayor Tom Sharp says disaster-prone regions like the Scenic Rim can't afford to lose vital support after years of floods and fires.
7: How are we going to fill that funding gap? It's going to leave us in a position where we've got to rebuild the damage ourselves with no assistance from the federal government.
6: And Ipswich champ and Broncos captain Ali Brigginshaw could be headed for the sidelines after a lifting tackle landed her at the judiciary. The NRLW veteran will plead her case tonight and could face a multi-week ban.
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8: Morning, I'm Britt Aylin. The federal government will fund places for 50 additional medicine students from 2028 in a bid to help tackle GP shortages. They'll be spread across eight universities, including ANU, UNSW and QUT. Police in Victoria say there was no trouble at a One Nation candidate launch in Melbourne overnight, despite around 200 protesters gathering outside the pub. But leader Pauline Hanson's copping scrutiny over the decision to ban journalists from the ABC, The Guardian and Nine newspapers from attending the event. One of the nation's most experienced fire chiefs fears Australia's headed towards a particularly active bushfire season this summer, with high fuel loads combining with El Nino conditions. It comes as wildfires continue to ravage parts of Europe and the US, hundreds of buildings destroyed and at least 16 blazes across Washington state. And Qantas is reportedly looking to send 1,000 jobs to India as it ramps up the use of AI in its operations. According to the Fin Review, marketing, finance, HR and other back office positions are all in the firing line.
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8: To sport, and AFL coaches have described the league's anti-tanking rule as unfathomable. Clubs have been warned they could be fined for resting key players in the week before finals. Matt King's expected to sign a two-year deal with New South Wales as head coach following the departure of Laurie Daly. British tennis star Emma Raducanu is pulled out of this month's US Open, with the former champ still struggling with a stress fracture that saw her miss Wimbledon. And Serena and Venus Williams have confirmed they'll be competing in the women's doubles at the upcoming Cincinnati Open. That's the latest in news and sport.
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5: River 949, weather.
10: What a beautiful start to the day. Nice and sunny with a top of 24 today. Tomorrow, 5 to 25 and mostly sunny. Then on Thursday, partly cloudy with 4 to 25 degrees.
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The most music to start your workday with 94 minutes non-stop at River 949. Before Robert Palmer, the former army officer, used to strap his guitar to the back of his armoured personnel carrier. We'll get to him in just a few minutes. Elton John rumoured to be releasing a brand new album early next year. Can You Feel the Love tonight at River 949?

James Rain, who's rejoining Aussie Crawl for the Red Hot Summer Tour, which will be at Toowoomba in October. Should be a great show. Hinksy at River Nile Footine playing 94 minutes non-stop to start your workday. Barry has one of our favourites from Genesis and an anniversary in a few minutes. In the meantime, Benson Boone, who'll be in Brisbane in November with three shows, Mr. Electric Blue at River.